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1: First and foremost, we give all glory and thanks to God. Without him, none of this would have been possible. 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Thank you to the Lake Charles community for showing up, showing love, and making history with us. Some of you came early and stayed from 10 a.m. until 8 p.m. in the hot sun, and we do not take that support lightly. Thank you to the city of Lake Charles for allowing us to bring this first historical Juneteenth celebration downtown. Thank you to the Sheriff's Department and all law enforcement for standing guard and working through the heat to help keep everyone safe. Thank you to our sponsors, corporate partners, downtown businesses, vendors, food trucks, volunteers, employees, committee members, artists, DJs, performers, hosts, speakers, family, friends, and every single person who had a hand in making this event possible. Whether you donated, served, performed, set up, cleaned up, gave directions, helped a vendor, supported a business, prayed for us, or simply showed up, we appreciate you. This event was for the community, and we're working hard for our community. Anything that we may have gotten wrong this time, we're going to work diligently to correct and improve next time. We're learning, growing, and already planning to make it even better. We truly believe that Faye Brown Blackwell will be proud of this historical downtown Juneteenth celebration. Her legacy was felt in every smile, every song, every dance, and every moment of unity. Lake Charles, you showed up and showed out. So get ready, because we plan to be right back downtown next year. In 2027, Juneteenth is going to be on a Saturday, and we're believing that it's going to be even bigger and better. So again, thank you, Lake Charles. Thank you, Southwest Louisiana. And thank you to everyone who made this historic day possible. With love and gratitude from the Faye Brown Blackwell Juneteenth Festival, Family Legacy, and KZW.

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0: 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It's your girl, Queen of the South, baby. 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

0: 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It's your boy DJ Kobe Cove. What's poppin'? Man, what's poppin', Queen?
1: What's poppin' is we had an amazing Juneteenth celebration. It was a success. Man, whatever we thought, it was like 10 times better than what we conceive in our brains.
0: Y'all, this, I'm talking Mike Clark, I'm talking Brian Jack, I'm talking
1: Bree, Miss Bree, baby.
0: Miss Bree Carter came all the way from Nashville. We appreciate you, Bree. Bree and Corey Broussard, Zeta Kid, Deuce. Myself, Juice, oh my, Deuce, Jasmine Monique, yeah. Rome, everybody.
1: And the list goes on.
0: The Swing King. Young Hub City.
1: And even we had an international performance. We always are grateful to Bind Culture to show that it's okay, it's about us, but we can acknowledge other cultures as well.
0: And I think when we win, we all win.
1: I think so.
0: You know, and it's just a blessing to be able to honor my great grandmother, Miss Faye Brown Blackwell. So shout out to the Faye Brown Blackwell Juneteenth Festival. It's going to be every year downtown Lake Charles. You know what it is. 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Woo.

0: it's your boy DJ Kobe Cole, and we rocking with Zeta Kid, man. Zeta Kid, what up?
1: What's happening with it, man? How y'all doing today?
0: Man, all we want to know here at KZWA is, man, how was the Juneteenth Fay Brown Blackwell Festival? How was it, man?
1: Man, the festival was great, man. It was a good time. It was a great opportunity. A great thing for the city, man. I'm glad we got to have the event. It was great, man. It was a great experience.
0: Man, and talk a little bit about your performance coming on, man, coming out with Yeah Yeah and the Eagles, man. This is just a start, man. What do you got to say about that, too?
1: It was great, man. I'm grateful to have the opportunity to be able to perform, not even just perform those songs, but just to perform in general. You know what I'm saying? Shout out KZWA for the opportunity, you know what I'm saying? In honor of your late great grandmother, Ms. Blackwell, rest in peace to her.
0: Yes,
1: so yeah, man. No, I'm just grateful for everything, bro.
0: And you know that, man. And we always appreciate you here at KZWA, man. Always doing your thing, man. We might have to drop that Yeah Yeah on them real quick, but yeah, man, we appreciate you, brother, man. Thanks for calling in, and man, always stay tuned to Live 104.9. It's your boy DJ Kobe Cole. This is Yeah Yeah by Zeta Kid.

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0: 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It's your boy DJ Kobe Cole, and coming up in a few, we got the Legacy Minute, where we give you all the tips and tricks on how to build a long-lasting legacy for your family. And on this week's episode, Queen.
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0: 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It's your boy DJ Kobe Cove, and welcome to the Legacy Minute, where we give you all the tips and tricks on how to build a long-lasting legacy for your family. 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
1: On this week, we're going to be discussing the power in joining powerful forces. Oh, what do you mean by that, huh, Queen? So, me, I am a powerful person. I own a restaurant. I am a community leader. I am in a sorority. I have a lot of influence. I am a DJ and radio personality. The list goes on, which means I interact with people a lot. You, Kobe Cole.
0: Right.
1: You're a DJ and personality. You are a partial owner of a radio station. You do everything you need
0: producer,
1: to do.
0: Producer, director, artist.
1: You do as far as
0: record label.
1: Even and the list goes on. Boom. Yeah. So what I'm saying is how we band together and put our ideas together and our copacetic is how the whole community and city should be.
0: Right.
1: As a culture.
0: North and south, east and west.
1: As a culture, and let's get even more in depth, as a black culture.
0: Right.
1: It is pertinent that every powerful person be united and acquainted and could work cordially on one accord. Which means if a project, if a community project comes up, we should all be able to.
0: We need all hands on deck.
1: All hands on deck, and we need to be a united front. Because at the end of the day, it is pertinent and for our legacy, for our future lineage of children to understand unity at a bigger level, at a bigger platform that is impactful, that if we band together by and utilize action, we can get so much accomplished.
0: Yep.
1: Power of coming together.
0: And we are one, right?
1: We are one.
0: And we are one Lake Charles. We are one species. We are one
1: community.
0: World. We are one community. We are one Lake Charles. And it's just like we have to actually be intentional with it as well as remove the ego from it. A lot of the times people have this ego and say, oh, this is mine and this is that. When we talk to you, we say, hey, we want to work with you, right? We don't want to work against you.
1: And the Lord said, all of this is ours.
0: And we're just the vessel.
1: Which
0: right?
1: means we need to humble thyself. I noticed right here in our very community that people tend to not understand the power of unity. But as a millennial, as a pioneer, I know that I'm going to work my hardest to help people understand what's the bigger picture.
0: Right.
1: And that's growth and elevation.
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0: 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It's your boy DJ Kobe Cole, and what happened, Queen? This is crazy.
1: What had happened was Savannah Guthrie's mom, Miss Nancy Guthrie, was kidnapped, and nobody knows who did it.
0: My goodness.
1: Now, as we know, this is the Today's host on the Today Show, and for me, it is heartbreaking that she has to experience her 84-year-old mother's disappearance and has no way of knowing who took her, why they took her, or if she at this point, it's been over 100 days, so.
0: Just thinking about her age and stuff like that,
1: and
0: that's like.
1: And they said she couldn't walk even 50 feet by herself.
0: That's crazy.
1: Also, for me, Savannah was doing interviews for the Epstein Files.
0: No way.
1: Mm-hmm. We watched some interviews, and the sheriff was so heartbroken and could not understand why would somebody take this innocent little lady.
0: Lord bless her.
1: Now, that's what had happened, child. It's too much going on in this United States, baby.
0: That's why I stay in the house.
1: Mm-hmm, and stay out the way, baby.
0: Yep, that part. 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
1: He's on. Yeah. 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

0: First and foremost, we give all glory and thanks to God. Without him, none of this would have been possible. On behalf of the Faye Brown Blackwell Juneteenth Festival, Family Legacy, and KZWA 104.9, we want to say thank you from the bottom of our hearts. Thank you to the Lake Charles community for showing up, showing love, and making history with us. Some of you came early and stayed from 10 a.m. until 8 p.m. in the hot sun, and we do not take that support lightly. Thank you to the City of Lake Charles for allowing us to bring this first historical Juneteenth celebration downtown. Thank you to the Sheriff's Department and all law enforcement for standing guard and working through the heat to help keep everyone safe. Thank you to our sponsors, corporate partners, downtown businesses, vendors, food trucks, volunteers, employees, committee members, artists, DJs, performers, hosts, speakers, family, friends, and every single person who had a hand in making this event possible. 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This event was for the community, and we're working hard for our community. Anything that we may have gotten wrong this time, we're going to work diligently to correct and improve next time. We're learning, growing, and already planning to make it even better. We truly believe that Faye Brown Blackwell will be proud of this historical downtown Juneteenth celebration. Her legacy was felt in every smile, every song, every dance, and every moment of unity. Lake Charles, you showed up and showed out. So get ready, because we plan to be right back downtown next year. In 2027, Juneteenth is going to be on a Saturday, and we're believing that it's going to be even bigger and better. So again, thank you, Lake Charles. Thank you, Southwest Louisiana. And thank you to everyone who made this historic day possible. With love and gratitude from the Faye Brown Blackwell Juneteenth Festival, Family Legacy, and KZWA 104.9.
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1: And your girl Queen of the South, baby.
0: We are signing out for the night. Man, we love y'all so much, man. Thank y'all for showing up and showing out to the Juneteenth Festival.
1: We really appreciate y'all. Like, it means so much for us to have all of you come out and really genuinely turn up with us. It was hot, and y'all still rocked it out with us. Y'all kept y'all best foot forward.
0: And hold on, Queen. I think we might be bringing it back one time for the one time.
1: And I think so as well.
0: And I think we got a recap video that we got to show y'all. And I think we got to maybe bring a couple acts back and do a live performance. We don't know. We love y'all so much. We going to see. And I'm going to talk to Pops, yeah, and the team to see if we can bring back another Juneteenth very soon, maybe here in a month or so.
1: Well, not even a Juneteenth, just another festival.
0: No, it's really a Juneteenth thank you, because the community came up and showed out.
1: Okay.
0: Our sponsors came up and showed out.
1: So that's what you was thinking.
0: And we
1: that's
0: love
1: what
0: y'all.
1: You was going with.
0: Yeah, just a thank you.
1: Thank you.
0: Thank you to our community.
1: I love it.
0: You know.
1: And remember, you all, stay tuned every Friday from 8 p.m. to 10 p.m. here on the Night Shift, where we're always putting in work. And remember, there's no us without you. 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

0: First and foremost, we give all glory and thanks to God. Without him, none of this would have been possible. On behalf of the Faye Brown Blackwell Juneteenth Festival, Family Legacy, and KZWA 104.9, we want to say thank you from the bottom of our hearts. Thank you to the Lake Charles community for showing up, showing love, and making history with us. Some of you came early and stayed from 10 a.m. until 8 p.m. in the hot sun, and we do not take that support lightly. Thank you to the City of Lake Charles for allowing us to bring this first historical Juneteenth celebration downtown. Thank you to the Sheriff's Department and all law enforcement for standing guard and working through the heat to help keep everyone safe. Thank you to our sponsors, corporate partners, downtown businesses, vendors, food trucks, volunteers, employees, committee members, artists, DJs, performers, hosts, speakers, family, friends, and every single person who had a hand in making this event possible. Whether you donated, served, performed, set up, cleaned up, gave directions, helped a vendor, supported a business, prayed for us, or simply showed up, we appreciate you. This event was for the community, and we're working hard for our community. Anything that we may have gotten wrong this time, we're going to work diligently to correct and improve next time. We're learning, growing, and already planning to make it even better. We truly believe that Faye Brown Blackwell will be proud of this historical downtown Juneteenth celebration. Her legacy was felt in every smile, every song, every dance, and every moment of unity. Lake Charles, you showed up and showed out. So get ready, because we plan to be right back downtown next year. In 2027, Juneteenth is going to be on a Saturday, and we're believing that it's going to be even bigger and better. So again, thank you, Lake Charles. Thank you, Southwest Louisiana. And thank you to everyone who made this historic day possible. With love and gratitude from the Faye Brown Blackwell Juneteenth Festival, Family Legacy, and KZWA 104.9.
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6: 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I just want to let you guys know you can't get any better old school R&B and soul than what you get on here. 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

0: First and foremost, we give all glory and thanks to God. Without him, none of this would have been possible. On behalf of the Faye Brown Blackwell Juneteenth Festival, Family Legacy, and KZWA 104.9, we want to say thank you from the bottom of our hearts. Thank you to the Lake Charles community for showing up, showing love, and making history with us. Some of you came early and stayed from 10 a.m. until 8 p.m. in the hot sun, and we do not take that support lightly. Thank you to the City of Lake Charles for allowing us to bring this first historical Juneteenth celebration downtown. Thank you to the Sheriff's Department and all law enforcement for standing guard and working through the heat to help keep everyone safe. Thank you to our sponsors, corporate partners, downtown businesses, vendors, food trucks, volunteers, employees, committee members, artists, DJs, performers, hosts, speakers, family, friends, and every single person who had a hand in making this event possible. 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This event was for the community, and we're working hard for our community. Anything that we may have gotten wrong this time, we're going to work diligently to correct and improve next time. We're learning, growing, and already planning to make it even better. We truly believe that Faye Brown Blackwell will be proud of this historical downtown Juneteenth celebration. Her legacy was felt in every smile, every song, every dance, and every moment of unity. Lake Charles, you showed up and showed out. So get ready, because we plan to be right back downtown next year. In 2027, Juneteenth is going to be on a Saturday, and we're believing that it's going to be even bigger and better. So again, thank you, Lake Charles. Thank you, Southwest Louisiana. And thank you to everyone who made this historic day possible. With love and gratitude from the Faye Brown Blackwell Juneteenth Festival, Family Legacy, and KZWA 104.9.
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4: 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Y'all keep doing what y'all doing. I love it. Y'all keep doing what y'all doing, man. It's off the chain, brother.
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0: give you full confidence to call. 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

0: Juneteenth is a time to honor freedom, resilience, and the generations who paved the way. 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

0: St. Charles and surrounding areas, all the way down there to Opelousas and all the way down to Beaumont, Texas. This your boy, Harold Gilbert. 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
2: And I love hearing that Usher, that October London. 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
1: She playing, that's that mind guy.
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0: Kickback.
1: The Kickback.
0: All right, we're all here. J. Cruz, Trey G, and comedian J.J. Williamson. All right, coming up on the show this weekend, you guys, I got to share with you how and why my husband had me so damn angry. Okay. That's coming up. Also, J.J. has another episode of...
1: I Be Damn.
0: And then, guess what? Husband and wife real estate duo, Mike Jackson and Egypt Sherrod, they're going to stop by the show.
2: Come on now.
1: Let's do it.
0: All right. But up next, get ready for Date Fail. It's Dee Dee's Weekend Kickback.

0: date fail. Ow. Y'all know we were talking to Chris. Chris said he met a girl. They matched on Tinder, right? Chris, mm-hmm. You said her name was Danayla, right?
1: Chris, yeah,
0: he liked her smile. You said you guys had a great time. And then after you guys went to a batting cage or something?
1: Yeah, we went to the batting cages, we did mini golf, and she was smiling the whole time, like, had me mesmerized. I thought she was good.
2: I wanted to ask you this. Are you unathletic?
0: Oh, yeah.
2: Was she unimpressed with your athleticism? Maybe that's what it was?
3: That's a good one.
1: Now, come on now. Athleticism with the mini golf and the batting cage, I know how to swing that wood, you know what I'm saying? Like, come on.
2: Oh,
1: man.
2: Oh,
1: like
2: that. Good answer.
0: Did he just say he swings? Okay, let me keep it moving. Then I'll tell you what, Chris. I hope you didn't say that on the date. Maybe
3: I'll
0: that's
3: tell
0: why.
3: You.
0: If you
1: God,
0: said
1: that, I didn't say that. On the
0: okay, I was getting ready to say, because if you were sitting there playing mini golf and said, are you see how I swing this wood? I don't know if I would call.
2: Dee Dee, you know damn well you would.
0: You're right. All right, listen. Chris, we're going to call Danayla. Be quiet. Don't say nothing. Let's see what happens. Here we go.
4: Hello?
0: Hi, is Danayla there?
4: This is she.
0: All right. Hey, Danayla, how you doing?
4: I'm good. How are you doing?
0: It's Dee Dee in the Morning from the radio station, along with, let's see, Jay Cruz, Trey G, and comedian J.J. Williamson.
4: Okay, what's up?
0: What's up? All right, well, we are calling from the station to talk to you about a date you went on. I don't know if you listen to us or not, but we should do. But if you don't, you will after this. Okay, but listen, here's the deal. We wanted to know about you went on a date with somebody, and his name was Chris, and we just want to know how it went.
4: Okay, so he called y'all. Okay. The date within itself, it was good. He was sweet, kind of corny, but in a cute way. You know, it was cute, but I just kind of made the decision to kind of like... Mm. No, just do the date and kind of do my own thing after the fact.
0: Mm-hmm.
2: Well, if you don't mind me asking, this is Jay Cruz. What did he do wrong? What happened? He seems like a solid guy.
4: See, I really wanted to avoid this, but since he went out of his way to call y'all and kind of put me on blast, I'm just going to be honest. Okay, so when we were on the date, he was trying to show, like, his family pictures of me and stuff, so... He took it upon himself, which I thought was kind of weird, to FaceTime his uncle while we were on the date, right? I look at the phone.
0: Uh-huh.
4: This is when it took the turn. Because when I looked at the phone, I recognized his uncle.
0: Wait. How old is the uncle then? Because if you recognize, you know, like how some families, you know, the uncle be like younger than the nephew.
3: Also, still be in college.
0: Yeah. So is it somebody you went to college, somebody young, somebody high school? Like, who is this person?
4: No,
0: is it really
4: this
0: his
4: is
0: uncle?
4: Uncle. Me and his uncle used to be in a relationship.
0: Hold on a second. Chris, my bad. Danayla, I meant to tell you, Chris was on the line too when he called. He's on the phone. I meant to tell you that.
1: I got questions now. Hold up.
3: I ain't mad at you, Chris.
1: Yeah.
3: I swear.
1: Uncle Terry ain't no sugar. Uncle Terry, trick. Hey, yo, hold up. Nah, I got some questions for you. My Uncle Terry don't mess around with nobody but hoes. So I need to know you got only
4: because
1: that's the only way you could have been in contact with him because he stay on OnlyFans. Like,
4: what's
1: going on here?
4: Chris, just because you couldn't afford the date and your uncle can pay my rent, don't say he a trick.
0: Danayla, that was a low blow.
2: She keeping it 100, though.
0: That was a low blow.
2: She's keeping it real.
4: And speaking of Uncle Terry, I'm at his house right now.
0: Oh!
4: So if it's anything that you want to say to him, you can say it right now.
2: No.
1: Tell Uncle Terry it's on blood when I see him.
0: That's cool.
2: Chris, that ain't his fault. He didn't know.
3: Right.
2: That's her fault.
0: And yours for FaceTiming.
2: Shut up!
4: Yes!
3: Yeah.
1: Man, all I'm trying to do is show off like a pretty girl. Like,
4: you went on a date with me, so why are you talking bad about him?
1: Yeah, nah, that was before I knew you was out here hoeing. My bad.
4: Maybe
1: you should have clarified that in the Tinder.
4: No.
0: How's the uncle's house? If he got that kind of money paying your rent, is it big, Danayla?
4: It's big and it's big. That's all I'm going to say.
0: Oh. All right, this don't sound right. I'm going to let this go. What? This
3: is, you know what, Chris? You know, I'm going to give you some advice, man. Next day you go out, go with a Samsung or Android. Don't you FaceTime no more. Don't even get on WhatsApp.
0: No, you didn't.
5: I can't.
0: Hey, Chris and Denali, I could tell I was going to say we'll pay for it. We ain't going to do nothing. We're going to let this go. Because this took a turn.
2: This is a wrap.
0: It took a turn.
3: Matter of fact, should we pay for her and the uncle?
0: No, yeah, you're right. No, he got the money. He's a sugar daddy. Chris, good luck on Tinder. Be careful out there on Tinder. And Denali, good luck with the uncle. Y'all give it up for Chris and Denali.
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0: JJ Williamson and Trey G. Coming up next, you won't believe what my husband Chris did that got me so pissed off, y'all. P-I-S-T.
1: What do you do? Breathe?
2: Yep. Shut up. That's what it was.
3: Damn.
0: Mm-hmm. He breathed.
1: He kissed her.
0: Nope. He went and slept in the other room for the night after this.
1: Oh my.
0: Yep. I'll tell you about that. Plus, we're going to get you paid with the $1,000 minute game. But up next, JJ says, sometimes life can get overwhelming and make you say,
1: I be damned.
0: Na, na, na, na. All right. It's coming up. You're checking out Dee Dee's Weekend Kickback.

0: one gal.
1: Gal?
0: Thank you.
2: Why they ain't in here?
0: All right, you know what? All right, here's the deal. J.J. Williamson says it's time for what?
2: Y'all know what time it is, man. It's one of them amazing days for...
3: I'll be damned.
2: Still brought to you by nobody. That's all right, man. We're going to get it in. We're going to get it in. All right, here we go. You have invited guests over to the house for amazing dinner. Mm. You got the whole house all set up and all the plates out and cups and everything. Everybody get in the house, but damn it, you burnt the food.
3: I'll be damned.
2: And I've been begging these people to come over here and try this dish, and it's going to be amazing. They got excited. But damn it, I left it in the oven a little too long.
0: Jeez.
2: Now we got to do DoorDash to compensate, damn it, that I didn't have this meal ready there today, man. I be damned. Right, here's another one. Y'all put some clothes in the cleaners, man. You need it for the weekend, man. You go to the cleaners and pick them up. They still dirty.
0: Uh-uh.
2: I be damned.
0: Damn.
2: I be damned.
0: What were you doing in them clothes?
2: I don't know. Why? Excuse me. Why is this collar still... caramel. It ain't brown. It's caramel now. They tried it, but they'll steam and starch the hell out of it, and it's still dirty. I'd be damned. You ever called off work and you worked the third shift? You supposed to be there. You supposed to been there from 11 to 7. You call off. Yeah. Talking about you going to be in bed because I'm sick. But find out your boss saw you online. And you at the club.
0: Shout out to Cruz.
2: I'd be damned. And that's who posted the damn picture. Cruz did. And had the nerve to tag me, man. Now I done lost my job because of you.
1: Oh, God.
2: I'd be damned. Here's another one. You get a new tattoo. I mean, if you looking for a great tattoo, maybe to get a new tattoo, but damn it, they spelled the name wrong.
1: Uh-uh.
2: I'd be damned. They didn't mess my arm off. The girl wanted Paul, but they spelled P-U-U-L.
1: Oh, no.
2: Pull. I be damned. I can't believe you messed this up. Here's another one. Now, boy, this is the worst I be damned of all times, I think, right here. You have a one-night stand,
1: okay,
2: and you get the girl pregnant.
0: Oh, damn.
2: You don't even know her name fully.
0: Oh, no.
2: You done got this girl pregnant. I'd be damned. Ooh. And she had the nerve to tell me, I think we can work it out.
0: Nah, I have a feeling she's probably saying, I'll be damned, too.
2: I'd be damned. Now, look, y'all know I've been trying to find me some sponsors, man, for my segment of I Be Damned.
0: Mm-hmm.
2: I'm trying to take your company to another level.
0: Mm-hmm. Yeah.
2: So you know what? I remixed another song for I Be Damned.
0: I remixed.
2: Hit it. Hey.
1: Piano.
2: This piano will not go away. It won't go away.
0: All right.

0: I steal, nobody.
1: Please, somebody sponsor, please.
0: Please. Thank you.
1: All right, thank you.
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0: right now. It is Black Music Month. We all know that, right? Black Music Month. Well, you know, we played us a little game, and you guys tried to figure out the title and who was the king, queen, blah, blah, blah. Remember that?
1: Right. Okay.
0: All right. We're going to play it again. It's Black Music Royalty Chat.
2: Hey.
3: Do we have to...
2: Terrible attitude. What's wrong with him?
0: Look how I looked at him. Like,
1: why are you looking at me? Yeah, I'm actually a little scared.
0: You know, that would be, if I was a mom, I'd be like, you know what? I'm gonna have to spank that ass.
1: Well, you know what? Now I'm a little scared and a little turned on.
0: Yeah. Uh-oh.
2: Turn to something else.
0: All right, here's the deal. You gotta name the artist and then name their music royalty title, all right? Now, if a contestant gets the artist wrong, somebody can steal the second point. You can win it.
2: Ooh.
0: Are y'all ready? Here's an example. Take a listen to this.
1: Okay, okay. I do know that that's right. Aretha.
0: Okay.
1: She is the queen of soul.
0: All right, what's the song?
1: Oh, Respect.
0: There it is. Okay, that's your example round.
1: There you go.
0: That's an example round. Y'all get it. All right, let's get into the game, everybody. Let's get into the game, and here we go, round one. Take a listen to this.
1: Ring, ring, ring.
0: Okay.
1: I would say that's Nicki Minaj or Nicki Mirage, to be exact.
2: Wait, is Ring Ring your bell?
1: That is my bell.
2: Oh, my God.
1: And the song is called Stupid Pro.
0: Okay.
1: And then she is the queen of, Nasty. What is she the queen of?
2: Can
1: hip-hop.
2: Can I steal it? Queen of hip hop.
0: Nope.
1: Nah, I know.
2: Damn it.
0: They don't say that. That ain't what it says to me.
1: Queen of Stupid 304s.
0: No!
1: Oh, my God.
0: Damn.
1: Well, I mean, nowadays, it might be kind of.
0: I thought that was Carisha.
3: It changed every week.
1: Yeah.
0: All right. No, y'all couldn't get that. Queen of Rap.
1: Oh,
0: Queen of Rap.
1: Man,
0: come
1: on. We're going to do that.
0: Yep. Nobody gets that one. Here we go. Here's the round two. Take a listen to this.
1: Ring, ring, ring.
0: Okay, come on, Trey.
1: Okay, that is Ciara, 1-2 Step.
0: Okay.
1: And she is the queen of R&B.
0: She ain't no queen.
1: But is that the answer on the paper?
0: No, she ain't no queen.
2: Can I steal it?
1: The princess is here. He literally said it on the song.
3: She's the princess of dance.
0: No.
2: That's a good one.
0: They say the princess of Crunkin'Bee.
1: Get the
0: man.
1: I
0: ain't never heard it either.
1: Who typed it?
0: I don't know.
1: Who typed it? Because I'm about to swing.
0: I know it. The princess of Crunk and B.
1: All right. Okay.
0: All righty.
1: We should get half points or something.
0: We're in round three. Ain't nobody got a point.
2: Come on, let's go.
0: All right. Here we go. Here's the song. Take a listen.
4: This is a man's world.
0: JJ.
3: That is James Brown. This is a man's world. Mm-hmm. And he's the
1: he's not gonna get it
3: king of soul.
0: No.
1: See? Cruz, ain't nobody
0: steal it.
1: This.
0: Come on.
1: Go ahead, Cruz.
0: You wanted it.
1: You wanted it, right?
0: He looked at me like, why you go to JJ?
2: Oh, my bell rang first. Right, well,
0: okay,
2: to
0: he's
2: second. The king of... I thought
0: that's
2: it was
0: it.
2: Soul. I don't
1: King
2: know.
1: King of Perms. Nope. I don't know.
0: I can't believe none of y'all know this one.
1: What is
0: the
1: it?
0: The Godfather of Soul?
2: Godfather
0: of Soul, James. Who they say Michael Jackson was inspired by?
2: Was inspired by him.
0: All right.
1: Yeah. Who know that?
0: Musical buffs.
1: Oh,
0: real musical buffs.
3: No, don't do Trey like that.
0: I know it.
3: That's
0: now.
3: How I listen
1: now. It's too niche.
0: I know it. All right.
1: It's too niche.
0: Here we go, everybody. Take a listen at this one. Tell me if you can name this one. All right, come on, J. Cruz.
2: R. Kelly.
0: Okay, and what is the song?
2: Step in the Name of Love.
0: Okay, and his title?
2: He's the king of R&B.
0: That is correct.
1: What? Right. See that? I'm about to... Man,
2: I don't know. Hey, I'll take it.
1: He is the Pod Piper of R&B.
0: That too.
1: But now he's the king. Come on.
0: Man, he is the Pod Piper, and I agree with that. He called himself that.
1: Now, how you going to say the Godfather?
2: Now, if you would have said that, Trey would have gave you that.
0: No, he's the king of R&B, they said. All right, let's take a listen to this one.
5: Matter of fact, I think you better call
0: hit that call.
5: Come.
0: Okay, come on, Trey. Come on, Trey.
3: I don't know.
0: You don't know?
3: No, that's Erykah Badu.
0: Okay. Uh-huh.
3: Name of the song is Tyrone.
0: Okay, and her title?
3: Her title is the Queen of Soul.
0: Close.
3: Queen of...
2: Can I
3: Neo Soul.
0: There it is.
3: Neo Soul.
0: Neo Soul.
1: Neo
0: Soul.
1: Here's another one. Somebody was mouthing the answers to
2: all.
1: That's the craziest part about that, though. We ain't gonna sneeze.
0: I didn't. In honor of Black Music Month, we're playing Black Music Royalty Check. We're gonna see if these guys know who's what and their title. Here we go. Next one. Take a listen.
6: So let's dance.
0: JJ?
3: That's Donna Summer.
0: Okay.
3: Let's dance. And she's the queen of disco.
0: That is correct, JJ. That is correct.
2: Oh.
0: Wow, JJ so far is winning. On, you got two on the board. J. Cruz got one. Trey, you have nothing. This is the last one. Winner can take it all. Winner takes it all. Take a listen at this one. Take a listen.
7: Jesus, your love.
0: This song. Come on, JJ.
3: That's Kirk Franklin.
0: Yep.
3: Stop!
0: Okay.
3: And he's the king of hip-hop gospel.
0: Close.
3: King of...
8: God, dog!
3: He's the king

0: you hit us up and you said you're going to make somebody mad.
1: Yeah, I'm going to make my mama mad.
0: What you going to tell your mama?
1: I'm going to tell my mama that this girl came to my house with her mama and they want to fight me.
0: All right. Well, here we go. Let's call her.
1: Hello. Mama. Huh? Tell me why Big Shay and her mama came over here and want to fight me and stuff.
2: Where they at?
1: They and mama house.
3: Marisha, beat her ass, Marisha. Beat her ass, Marisha.
2: Don't go outside with her until I get her.
1: Hold on, I'm finna put you on the phone with her, all right? Here she goes.
3: Hold on a second, bitch. What you want?
2: Who is this?
3: This is my mama. This is mama.
2: Don't go to my mama house with my damn son and my mama.
3: Who you think you talking
2: to?
3: He
2: is a kid.
3: Look, let me tell you something, bitch. Your son is dumb.
2: No, bitch, you dumb.
3: I'm really sorry, but your son is a bitch ass. He was talking crazy to my daughter. He got that nasty ass scar on his head. I'm gonna knock him in his fucking head.
2: No, no, ain't nobody grown finna touch my son.
3: You raised an old sissy ass boy. The boy is sitting up here talking to
2: you. Your motherfucking daughter with her big ass.
3: You
2: and y'all better not fucking touch my damn son.
3: Yeah, I'm gonna knock your son out. I'm gonna knock him out.
2: No, I'm gonna knock you out.
3: It looked like you knocked him on his head when he was a baby anyway.
2: No.
0: Hey, Shawana, you on the Mad Minute?
4: Yes.
0: Yeah, I know. That's on your son, though. You need to cuss him out. Okay.
2: Say y'all wrong. I done jumped in my damn car with a butcher knife.
0: Damn. She said with a butcher knife. Yeah. Ooh. Y'all give it up for McCall. Right. It is Mama Shawna.
5: 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Being on the fun and prank call someone you know. Tell us how at DeeDeeMakesMeLaugh.com.
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0: let me see. Comedian J.J. Williamson is here. Trey G. and J. Cruz coming up on the show, you guys, on the way this weekend. Guess what we celebrate?
1: What day?
0: National Ice Cream Cake Day.
2: Celebrate.
1: Ice cream cake?
3: Mm. That's the best.
1: Love it.
3: Warm and cold.
1: Yeah.
3: It's like a woman.
0: It's okay. PTSD Awareness Day.
4: Real thing. That's a real thing.
0: All right. And National HIV Testing Day.
4: So is that.
3: Mm.
1: The polygamist.
0: All right. Coming up later, we got to discuss the T.I.'s comments about Versus and about broke people activity. Have y'all heard about that?
1: Yeah.
0: Oh, yeah. We got to talk about that. Plus, up next, my husband had me so heated the other day that while I was cleaning the garage, oh, it got real ugly between us. I'll tell you about it.

0: I'm going to apologize right now to the fellas that work with. I'm going to apologize to you.
1: Let me write the date down in the time.
0: Yeah, write it down. Cruz, I apologize to you.
2: Wow.
3: Take a picture.
2: Come on, get it out.
3: Take a video.
0: JJ, I apologize to you.
3: Wow.
2: 6:30.
3: You missing somebody?
2: It's coming, I think.
3: Hey, Luscious.
0: Trey.
3: Not Luscious.
0: Trey, I am going to apologize to you. I'm going to apologize to you men today. And every man listening right now this morning, I want to apologize to
2: this
0: you.
2: This is big.
0: Okay?
3: Why?
0: I ain't liking you men today. Because my husband did something. Oh, when I tell you my back hurts right now.
3: Oh, no.
0: My back, my neck, my everything is hurting right now.
2: Not for good reason.
0: Not for that reason. Yeah. Here's what happened. So, you know, yes, you guys know what, there's number one thing that I am nervous about are, rodents, mice, rats, things like that, right?
2: Correct.
0: And so, to me, I feel like, a nest for that is a horrible, garage.
2: Mm-hmm. Absolutely.
0: A garage that is out of control, that you can't get into, that you don't know where anything is. To me, I always feel like there's something in this thing, in this garage, hiding.
2: It's the perfect, environment.
0: Right.
2: For sure.
0: Every 7 months, I'm mad about the garage. I'm telling you, mark it down. In another 7 months, I'm going to be mad about our garage. It gets out of control.
3: There's
0: one thing that my friend told me yesterday. She goes, there's two things that men should always do. And tell me from what she said, they should always be the ones who take out the trash, and they need to be in charge of the garage. They need to be in charge of how the garage looks. Do you guys agree with that?
4: What? I'm agree with her just a little bit.
0: Right.
4: I mean, but you can help out every now and then. I may forget about the garbage.
0: Okay, but the garage
4: you're
0: gonna take care of.
4: The garage, yeah. I mean, for me, I'm always in my garage. You know, my golf clubs are there. You know,
2: it's our man cave.
4: It's like a man cave. All the stuff you need for your yard and your car and everything. So yeah, I'm gonna take care of the garage.
2: Working out, my bike is in there. Listen, the garage is off limits to everyone. Like, don't go in there and do anything. See? That's my garage. I put it away. I clean it up. I tell you where things go.
0: I wish my husband felt like that, because here, I'm going to show you guys a picture of the garage as I was trying to clean it out yesterday. So what happened was, we had a nice event at our house last weekend, and we had to open the garage for something. And when he opened the garage, I was so embarrassed that there were so many people at the house that they saw what was in our garage. I was embarrassed.
3: Really?
0: It was that filthy, dirty, messy.
2: Wow.
0: It was horrible. And I was embarrassed. And I said, it shows laziness. It shows somebody who doesn't care. I was like, I can't. So I spent all day yesterday, from the moment I got off the air until about 10 o'clock last night, I was in the garage cleaning.
2: I got so much respect for you right now.
0: What? I was in the garage cleaning. I need to take a before and after so y'all can see what it looks like.
3: Really?
2: And I caught a glimpse. Yeah, JJ, tell him.
4: Look, this stuff right here, man, the video that DD is showing me right now, it's enough stuff in their garage for 3 more different houses.
2: Definitely 12 yard sales.
0: Yeah.
2: A lot of yard sales.
0: Going to have a yard sale. I told him I'm going to get rid of everything.
4: Now, when you circle around in your garage, I notice, who the hell is sitting down while you doing this?
0: It better not be him. That's my friend that was there.
4: Oh my God.
0: Talking to me while I cleaned. While I cleaned and complained.
2: Yeah.
0: But let me tell y'all something, why my back hurt. My back hurt so badly, I didn't bent down, picked up boxes, moved boxes, I moved furniture, I went up on top of shelf, I've extended my arm, I'm so sore, no. I'm so sore, I feel like I was in a hockey game and got into a fight.
3: Yeah.
2: Oh no.
4: Didi, you had all that stuff I just saw, you got the back of a weightlifter.
0: Yes. You see, we got weights in there, I had to move that, I moved weights, I moved the weight bench.
2: Can I ask you a question?
0: What?
2: Why isn't Chris helping with the garage? I mean, it's just
0: I don't even want to tell y'all what he had to do yesterday. I don't even want to tell y'all what happened. You know what he was doing while I was cleaning the garage?
2: Oh my God,
0: what was
2: he doing? Don't say it.
0: Modeling.
2: Modeling? Oh, he making money.
0: JJ, you want to know why he wasn't there? He came in there when I was cleaning to pick up his golf clubs, because Top Golf asked him to come out because they like his golf swing to take pictures for Top Golf.
3: What?
5: Oh, hell no.
3: So you want me to put Top Golf on the back burner so I can clean the garage?
0: Yeah.
2: No, we gonna
3: come on, dog.
0: Yeah.
2: He got hired as a model.
0: So hold on.
3: What?
0: Well, I'm cleaning the garage while he's out being a modeler.
2: A modeler?
3: No,
4: I'm gonna be honest, man. That's worth it.
0: It is.
4: That is. That's
0: y'all
4: worth
0: on
4: it.
0: His side.
4: Yes, I'm on his side with that right there.
0: Oh, hell no.
3: You tripping.
2: That's a gig. What are you talking about?
0: All right. You know what? I'm shutting it down.
3: Imagine that phone call. Hey, I can't come to the Top Golf modeling search because I actually got to clean the garage.
2: They called him
0: and they were like, we want you for our... Yeah.
2: Did you
3: exactly.
0: Hold on a second. JJ, he got a good swing out here.
4: Chris has an amazing swing. I got to give it to
3: See
4: him.
3: See what I'm saying?
4: So I get it.
2: Did he look good?
3: And I'm gonna say this about women. Anytime they have to do any little piece of manual labor, it's, oh, my arm hurt. My back hurt. Yeah. My butt hurt.
0: Close it out.
4: Oh, my God.
2: You should start a garage cleaning service.
0: Yes. I'm out.
3: I definitely agree.
0: I'm out.
3: Chris is the victim in this situation.
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1: Dee Dee's Weekend Kickback. All right, so J.J. Williamson, Trey G., and Jay Cruz coming up. We got some extra cash with you, or for you, I should say. The $1,000 Minute Game is on the way. Make sure you follow us online. 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
2: Jay Cruz on air. Okay. That's Cruz with a K, not a C. Delete the C, put a K.
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4: And please follow your boy, the real J.J. from the Sip.
1: Two peas. Alrighty. Hey, listen. I need to finish telling you about me and the husband and the horrible argument we got in. That's coming up. You're checking out Dee Dee's Weekend Kickback.

0: listen, I'm still heated from the last conversation because I need to tell y'all something about me and the husband.
1: You had to walk back in because you walked out.
0: I did. I had to walk back in because I'm mad.
2: Cool down.
0: I'm trying
2: to. Cool down.
0: So J. Cruz, Trey, and JJ, there's more to the story about my husband being a modeler.
1: Stop calling him that.
0: That's what he is.
2: He's a model.
0: He ain't no model. He's a modeler.
1: A modeler.
0: All right, so they ask him at Topgolf, shouts out to him, and so, you know, yes, I guess it's, I had forgotten.
1: Yeah.
0: I had forgotten that he had this, right? He left the house at 4 o'clock in the morning. I mean, 4 o'clock in the afternoon.
1: Okay.
0: 4 o'clock in the afternoon.
1: Right.
2: For the photo shoot.
0: For the photo shoot for Topgolf.
1: Right.
0: I'm cleaning the garage, start cleaning the garage. Now I look at him, too, as he grabs all his stuff. I'm looking at him.
1: Of course he comes into
0: the garage to grab his golf clubs.
2: Uh-huh. Which he needs for the photo shoot.
1: Was you already in the process of cleaning?
0: Yeah. Mm-hmm. Oh, God. So now he comes through the dirt that I'm cleaning, steps over the dirt, grabs his golf club, looks at me and says, I'll see you later.
2: As you sweat in your bandana.
0: I mean, I'm sweating. I mean, it's all down my neck.
1: Oh, my God.
0: It's human in that thing in that garage.
1: Yeah. Gloves on.
0: Yeah, there ain't no air conditioning in there. So now I'm dirty, nasty, humid. It's nasty, right?
1: Uh-oh.
0: So I just stare at him as he gets his golf clubs. I'm like, wow, ain't this something? So he leaves at around 4 o'clock in the afternoon.
1: Right.
0: I finished cleaning the garage at 10 o'clock last night, y'all.
2: Damn.
0: I finished at 10 o'clock.
1: Damn. What stuff y'all have?
0: A lot. I'm going to post it. I got to post it. I'm going to give you before and after. A lot.
2: Enough for 3 yard sales.
1: Jeez.
0: So at this point now, guys, so now it's 10. I finish. I wash my hands. I mean, it's nothing but filth. I take a nice shower, long shower.
1: Uh-oh.
0: Now I look up. It's 11 o'clock. There's no Chris. I don't see my husband.
1: Oh, he wasn't at home that whole time.
0: He went to take pictures for Topgolf.
1: I thought he had came back maybe around like maybe 7.
0: No.
1: 6.
0: No. So now the game is on, right?
1: Oh, God.
0: The game was on. And so the game goes off. Again, I took my shower, long, hot shower, because my back is aching from leaning down, picking up, moving stuff.
1: Right,
0: I'm telling you guys, I moved outside furniture out. I moved weights and things, so we have weights in there.
1: But listen, though, ain't nobody tell you to do that.
0: We had to. It was embarrassing the other day, and it's been like this for months. So all of a sudden, y'all, guess what time he walks in the door?
1: Right.
0: About 11:10.
1: Oh, God.
0: You know. Now, hold on. Any lady listening to me right now, you know what we do. We looking at that clock. We like, what time is it he walk up in here for?
3: I'm sorry. I think that's a very respectful time.
0: No, it ain't.
3: You left at
0: 4 o'clock in the afternoon. You see your wife cleaning the garage, and you come back at 11:10.
3: Think about it, man. The man, I kind of got an idea where y'all live. Topgolf is very far. You got to consider the traffic.
1: Mm-hmm. Yeah.
3: When you get there, you got to change your clothes. You got to set up.
2: Yeah.
3: You know, a photo shoot is long.
0: No, hold on a second. At 11:10, let me tell you what I said. So when he walks in now, you know, I'm mad. I got one eye open. I mean, one eye is closed like I could crush you up.
1: All right,
0: right?
1: Papa.
0: So I said, I'm looking at the time. So I said, so did you watch the game? You watch it? You watched the whole game?
1: What did he say?
0: He said, yeah. Now, when he comes in, his shirt is out of his, you know, he had it tucked in when he left.
1: Right.
0: You know, nice and neat. Now it's out. You can tell. He looked like he's a little slurring a little bit.
1: So
0: I said, so did you eat? And he said, yeah. And I was like, And all I thought was, damn, you didn't call me to say, hey, you want something? What you going to eat tonight?
1: On,
0: you know, you clean. Hold on. You cleaning the garage. The least I could do is that. Let me tell you what this man, he knew. He knew. I didn't even have to say nothing.
1: Because
0: I didn't say nothing after that. I just said, you watched the game?
1: Mm.
0: And I said, oh, okay, you ate? And he said, yeah. And all I thought was, wow, you didn't call me.
2: Wow.
0: You didn't say nothing. So all of a sudden, guess what he does? He goes upstairs.
1: Okay.
0: We have a 2-level house, so he goes upstairs.
1: Uh-huh.
0: And I don't see him until this morning.
1: Of course.
2: Boy, he never came back.
0: He never came back there. He knew I was back. I guess he was like, I'm going to sleep up here.
1: Yeah.
0: This chick here, he's right.
3: There's no way I'm getting in the bed with you.
1: Right.
3: Fellas. Yeah.
0: It felt safe.
1: I don't want to hear that.
3: I would have been scared when you just said, you watched the game.
0: It felt safe upstairs.
1: It felt safe.
3: That's the signal right there.
0: What?
3: You watched the game?
1: Hell no.
2: Because
0: he did not. Hey, I don't know. That man did not get sleep in that bed with me last night.
1: Yeah.
0: He knew I was heated.
3: Of course.
4: And he ate.
0: I think he saw the steam coming out my ears because he refused to get in that bed. And when he got in this morning, it was quiet, like it was time for me to get up. So he was like, hey, do you want me to help you get your coffee or anything? You know me. No. I got it.
2: You want
3: to
2: stay good?
3: Hey, y'all ever see those movies? Y'all movies where they try to set their little booby trap. They got their little thin little wire.
0: Yeah,
3: put that down. So just in case DD walked in.
5: Oh, my goodness.
2: Set off an alarm.
0: Anyways.
2: How's the garage?
0: Looks good. Emma, but my back hurts. All right. Okay. So hold on. Who's wrong then here?
3: You are.
0: I am not.
2: He deserves a pass.
0: Okay.
3: Totally wrong.
0: All right. If you think that I'm wrong or the husband's wrong, let me know. Hit us up right now at 833-TALK-TO-DEEDEE.
3: That's 833-825-5233.
0: I guarantee you I'm not wrong.
3: All right.
2: You can't guarantee that.
3: Put your money on it.
0: Y'all call us and let us know, all right?
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0: golf swing. They say he has an incredible.
1: He has a very amazing golf swing. Now, the ball still ain't going to go straight.
2: But it's a nice
1: But his form and his turn is amazing.
0: Okay, so the husband goes to model for Top Golf, and I'm at home cleaning out the garage. That's why I said this morning I'm angry. My back hurts. I got a headache.
1: Right.
0: You know, my arm hurts, my extension, because I was putting stuff up top and just doing everything. Yeah. And so I got mad.
1: You can reach it. Go ahead.
0: Okay. And so I got mad at the husband. And we had this discussion. We're trying to figure out who, am I wrong? And because I got mad, my husband slept upstairs.
2: But he came home late too, right?
0: He came home late.
2: Like 10 after the game.
0: So am I wrong? Or is he right? Mm. Who's wrong? Let's go to the phone lines. Hey, good morning. Who's this?
3: This is Kat.
0: Kat, come on, Kat, talk to me.
1: Come on, Kat. Be honest now, okay?
3: Look, Didi, I love you. You're awesome, but you were so wrong for that.
1: Thank you.
0: You were
3: so wrong. First off, if anything, I love you, Didi, but you should have got dressed with that man and went with him. At this point, you were supposed to be his cheerleader, his biggest cheerleader.
2: Oh,
3: he went and modeled for Top Golf.
0: He didn't invite
3: me. You should have sat back and enjoyed yourself and put that on a back burner, sweetheart. You were wrong. I'm sorry. I love you.
0: Hey, you know what? You just made me think about you.
2: Rational.
0: Right.
2: That's rational.
3: You should have been his biggest cheerleader. Modeling for Top Golf.
0: Yeah. Okay. Well, dang, Kat, thank you for making me feel bad.
3: I understand you with JJ, but
0: no. Hold on.
1: Wait a minute now. Wait a minute now, Kat.
3: No, I can understand it with J. Cruz, because that goes to his head, but it's on your husband.
0: Wow. Yeah, she meant J. Cruz.
1: Oh, J. Cruz. Oh, okay.
3: Yeah, no, JJ, you're awesome. I love you.
1: Oh, thank you, baby. I appreciate it. And to piggyback on her, man, think about how many egg rolls and sliders y'all could have had and missed out on.
3: For free.
1: For free.
0: He didn't invite
3: me. All you had to do is sit in the air, have your drink, cross your legs, and say, baby, you did this. You go, boy.
0: Oh, my God.
1: Oh, yeah, just say that. Turn around. Turn this way, baby.
0: Oh, my God.
2: I like
0: Thank
2: her.
0: You,
3: exactly.
0: Okay.
3: That's it.
0: You're absolutely right. Thank you very much for your call. I appreciate that. All right.
2: I'm a nice person, by the way, Kat.
0: She said it would go to your head, and she wasn't lying.
1: Yeah.
0: She wasn't lying. Yeah. Well, we appreciate the calls this morning, though. She may have been right. Kat may have been right.
2: She convince you? Because she was so calm and rational
0: about
2: it.
0: But I thought to myself, the man didn't invite me.
2: Did you tell
0: me? I didn't know if you could even go and sit up and be there. He didn't invite.
2: Usually you can't do a modeling gig, I'm going to be honest. Because you're going to be sitting in a waiting room or something.
4: Now, why you trust Kat word, but when we told you was wrong, we was wrong.
2: Really?
0: Because I just see wrong written on your forehead as soon as I see you.
2: That's crazy.
1: Wow.
0: Matter of fact, I see the W-R-O.
1: Now, Didi, I feel like it's two things you should do.
0: What?
1: Go home and apologize to Chris.
0: Okay.
1: And then I want you to sleep in the office this time.
5: In the garage.
4: In the garage.
1: You go upstairs.
5: You go.
0: No, I mean, you know what? She did make me think about it, and you guys may be right. Maybe I'm going to go and I'm going to apologize. I was going to say maybe I'll make dinner, but then no, I'm not. I'll call in and make
2: No, order some real food.
0: Order some real food for him or something.
4: Make him
0: like
4: a sloppy Joe or something.
0: Yeah, there you go. Now you're up my alley. I can make that kind of food.
2: Oh, my alley.
0: As somebody said, I can make concession food. All right.
4: Nachos
0: and concession. I'm good at it. All right. Well, listen, shouts out to the husband, and I apologize.
4: It's all right.
0: All right.
2: Wow, did you just shut up? It ain't going to happen again.
1: Down, oh, God. But we get up.
0: This show is silly.
1: That's why your back still hurts.
0: Okay, you know what?

0: hurts. Mm-hmm. My back hurts really bad because I was cleaning up the garage. While I was cleaning up the garage, my husband walks in. And he's all dressed to go out, and he comes in and gets his golf clubs. And I'm like, where are you going? I'm thinking he's going to come in and help me. He was like, no, I got to go to a photo shoot. I'm a modeler now.
1: A what?
2: A modeler.
1: He's a model.
0: Modeler. What he was doing, he was a modeler. Anyways.
3: Who was he modeling for?
0: What's it called? Top Golf.
2: Top Golf.
1: That's a big deal.
2: Huge deal.
0: I guess they like his golf.

0: everybody a little richer this morning. Before we do, let me just ask you guys a question. Trey G, J. Cruz, and JJ, how many miles do you think we put on a good shopping cart? Like, how many miles can a good shopping cart, like, think about the ones at Target.
1: Okay. You know,
0: they got the best ones.
1: Yeah, they got the best one, hands down.
0: I mean, as much as folks want to, you know, boycott Target and things, you know, then their carts are good.
2: Yeah.
0: Sure. How many miles at the most before they have to retire a cart?
1: At Target, I'm going to say...
0: How many miles you put on it?
1: About 300.
2: Damn.
1: Yeah.
0: Now, at a regular grocery store, forget Targets, at a regular one, how many miles do you think before they have to retire?
1: About 15.
0: 15 miles. What do you say?
2: I was going to say, at a regular one, 2,500 miles.
0: Nah.
2: Probably like a big one, nice one, Target, I guess, 50,000.
0: What you say?
3: I'm going to say 33,423.
2: Damn, that's
0: honest. That really is. It's a little weird there. But guess what, Cruz? You're closest. Guess what they said? A good shopping cart get you about 27,000 miles on it.
2: Dang, yeah.
0: About 27,000 miles on a good shopping cart, and then you gotta retire it.
2: Them shopping carts be nasty. They be full of germs.
0: They need to put that on there, but honestly, they should tell us how many miles are on that cart when we go in, cause I can't stand when I get one and the wheel won't turn right.
1: Oh my God.
0: It won't turn to the right or something, and you gotta back it up and try to move it forward and try to get it out of this. Yeah. Let me know how many miles on the one I'm about to pick up.
1: I sure know, hey, the one that won that one wheel that be locked.
0: That's the one I'm talking about.
1: Boy.
0: That's it. Let's go. Here we go.

0: Nikita. Hey.
1: Good morning.
0: Good morning, Nikita.
2: Nikita.
3: Nikita.
0: What a great name. What a great name. You named after anybody in particular, a movie, anything?
1: Thank you. No, my name is Nikita Marquis. My mother's name is Marquita, so she's a bit selfish with her choice in my name.
0: I like it, though. I like it. Do you have kids?
1: No, I don't have any kids.
0: No, okay. I was going to say, you thinking about naming your child Nikita Makita?
1: No, we're not going to do that.
0: Okay, all right, listen, we got cash, and we're going to spin the wheel.
3: Yes.
0: And we're going to see what happens and figure out who's going to ask these questions.
4: DJ. J. Cruz. JJ from the SIP.
3: Trey G. Trey G.
4: $30 bonus.
5: You know what, Nikita, when you said you ain't had no kids, some told me it was going to be me and you. Mostly you, though.
3: Yeah.
5: mostly you, though. I'm going to read you the 10 questions, Nikita.
1: Okay, let's get this money.
5: Let's do it. You can spend it on yourself because you ain't got no kids. I'm going to read you the 10 questions. If you don't know the answer, what you going to say, love?
1: I'm going to say fast.
5: That's right. Then we're going to spin the block, answer it again, and we got to go fast. All right, first question. What's your favorite color?
1: Pink.
5: Do you prefer a coffee or tea?
1: Coffee.
5: Which president is on the quarter?
1: Ooh, pass.
5: According to Rick Ross, what does BOAT stand for? Pass.
1: Ooh, pass.
5: Jay-Z selling the 30th anniversary of Reasonable Doubt through which store?
1: Oh my gosh, pass.
5: How old is singer Ciara?
1: 32, 33, 34, 35, 36.
5: Keep going.
1: 37, 38, 39, 40.
5: There you go.
3: Yeah,
5: what was the fourth question that I asked you, number four?
1: Jay-Z, what are you telling the tickets for?
5: Who on the morning show has never flown on an airplane? She got that one.
1: Oh my God.
0: Right. Did she get number three? I didn't see. Did she get number three? I don't think so, right?
5: No, not that one.
0: One, two, three, four. You got four out of eight.
1: This is so much harder.
0: Right?
1: When you're listening on the radio, it's, oh my God.
5: It's all right. It's all right, Nikita. If you follow me, we can do some tutoring lessons. Damn, let me miss that. I can't do nothing.
3: And he talking about private.
5: I can't do nothing.
0: All right, four out of eight. You got four out of eight, Nikita. Here's what you missed. You missed this one. Which president is on the quarter? Washington. According to Rick Ross, what does BOAT stand for? Biggest of all time. Jay-Z selling the 30th anniversary of Reasonable Doubt through which store? Target.
5: Mm.
0: And then you missed this one. What was the fourth question that Trey asked? The fourth question was, according to Rick Ross, what does BOAT stand for? So you got four out of eight. You're going to get $10 every correct answer. We added up. It's $40, but you also spun the wheel and got an extra $30. So $70.
5: All right, Nikita. Hold on, Nikita. This might be my wife. Follow me on Instagram right now, Nikita. AYE_Trey. I'm going to follow you back. Bye-bye.
0: Oh, gosh.
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0: It's Dee Dee's Weekend Kickback. All righty. So I see Trey G. I see J. Cruz. I see comedian J.J. Williams.
1: And we see you.
0: All right. Coming up, you guys. Husband and wife real estate duo Mike Jackson, Egypt Sherrod. They're going to be tapping in.
1: Hey.
0: Happens in minutes. It's Dee Dee's Weekend Kickback.

0: J.J. Williamson with me. Guys, we have watched these two. This couple right here, we watched them for years on HGTV's Married to Real Estate.
1: Come on.
0: They also have a podcast and more. They're here to talk about all the things they're doing and all over the country. Come Please on. Welcome Miss Egypt Sherrod and Mike Jackson.
2: All right.
3: Hey.
2: All right.
4: Hey.
2: Hey,
4: family.
0: Hey. Oh, my God. Look at these
1: you
0: two.
1: Know we love you because we up early in the morning.
0: I know.
1: For real. Listen. We got up. Well, we got in at midnight.
0: Yeah.
5: Oh wow.
1: Slept for about 2 hours.
0: Dang.
1: Now we're here.
0: Dang.
1: So we love you.
0: Mike, wasn't you just sleep in the seat, Mike? Like 5 minutes ago?
1: Really?
0: Yeah, I knew you.
1: I was praying, okay? I was praying this goes just good and no problem. There's going to be no problems. Matter of fact, can we pray?
0: Yeah, let's say we got to pray.
1: I'm dead serious.
5: Let's go.
1: Give us hands.
0: We got to pass it right here.
1: We got to pass it.
0: We got to pass it.
1: Let's go, Pastor.
0: Oh,
1: come on,
0: G-Man.
1: Come on.
6: Yeah.
0: Here we go.
1: Let's go.
6: All right. Lord, we thank you for this day, God. We ask that you would just help us to be better men and women, God. Keep us focused, keep us alert, and help us with our own abilities that you have blessed us with. We love you, and we thank you, God, for making us who we are. In Jesus' name, amen.
0: Come on.
2: Amen. Come on.
0: Amen.
2: The doors of the church are now open. Yeah. Won't you come?
7: Hey, I think we're going to start the show off like that every morning.
2: There you go.
0: There we go. G-Man is praying for real.
1: God is in the building.
2: Yeah. When D.D. prays, it's the devil.
5: Shut up.
0: Shut up. And guess what, buddy? It'd be funny.
2: It'd be funny, though.
0: So listen, you two, life after TV, tell us about it and what's going on. Will we see you back on TV soon?
1: Mm. Okay. Amen. So I don't think it's after. It's still going on.
0: It's still going on.
1: It's still happening.
3: So we're on still in 82 countries.
0: Well, damn.
1: Yeah.
3: Three TV shows still in syndication.
0: That's great.
3: Sometimes our show, we're someplace in another country, and we're like, hey, are we getting paid off of this?
5: Oh, wow.
3: We see this here in Italy, and we see it here in Greece, and we see it. So it's still airing, but you got to think about this. We were filming since Harper was 9 months old. She's seven now.
0: Oh, yes. Wow.
3: And so we need a break.
0: Yeah.
3: We needed a break. Our kids needed us. Plus, we always said if something starts to come between our marriage and our family, then we got to go. We got to get off of the roller coaster.
1: Right.
3: And the reality is the climate changed, and it was time to go to grow.
0: Yeah.
5: I get that. What sign was it? What was the sign that said it was time to go?
3: Scorpio. That's what I am. Thank you.
0: That's what I said.
1: Well, here's what happened.
5: What specific?
1: When her snoring started getting louder.
5: All right.
1: It was like, we need some rest because I can't even sleep next to you.
5: Snoring.
1: But you know what? It was God. It was all in the mix. You know, he said, listen, I got some things to do for y'all.
0: Mm-hmm.
1: So I built you up. I'm going to tear it down again and rebuild it all over again.
5: Okay.
1: And when I say it's still happening, we're still working on some other things.
3: We have two
1: literally
3: shows
1: in this moment right now.
3: Yeah. Yeah.
1: That involves a lot of traveling in other countries as well.
3: Oh,
1: so
3: wow. So we have two new shows.
0: Uh-huh.
3: One is called Home Abroad.
0: Ooh.
3: So we are traveling all around the world. Showing folks what it's like to live by
0: in Greece
3: and all over the world.
5: Look, come on.
3: And so season one is completed. We're about to start season two. We're banking them. And then we start Deserving Design.
1: Deserving Design.
3: We're giving back
1: to the community.
3: So, as a matter of fact, if you or someone you know deserves design, see, it's got to be like community based. They did something.
5: I got a nonprofit.
3: Look, 23 years together.
0: I know.
3: And he still won't let me live.
0: I love this.
1: Because your living requires more work from me. So go ahead. I love you.
0: Yeah, because you do the design. You do most of the design, and then he comes in and builds.
1: Well, I put my pinky toe in the design a little bit. Sometimes, like, you know, I got some
3: buddies. He comes in and busts my chops and tells me I need to change everything.
0: Okay, listen, we got to take a break because I want to know what that is like to work with your spouse and to be, like, all day.
1: How long is this show?
0: Are you together all day, every day?
3: No.
1: Yes.
0: What? He said yes.
3: Physically here, but not mentally there.
1: There we go.
3: No, she's
1: with me in spirit all the time.
0: All right. Hey. More everybody coming up with Egypt and Mike.
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0: Ladies, Weekend Kickback, Jay Cruz, also Trey G and comedian J.J. Williamson. Coming up, we're going to be showing some love to another entrepreneur with our small business spotlight. We got that.
1: Uh-oh.
0: And we're still talking with Egypt Sherrod and Mike Jackson from HGTV.
1: Come on.
0: They are on the way. It's Dee Dee's Weekend Kickback.

0: Jersey and comedian J.J. Williamson. Yep. We got Egypt and Mike in here.
1: All right.
0: We watched them for years on HGTV's Married to Real Estate. You have the podcast. We're going to get into all of the things that you're doing. But, J.J., you had a question.
2: Well, when y'all been busy together on these shows, how often do y'all bump heads off camera?
3: That's why my head is so big.
1: Don't do my man like that, man.
2: That man been howling you down.
3: 23 years.
2: Come on now. Yeah.
4: And your head is not that big.
1: Oh, sweet.
4: My daughter got a...
0: Okay, no, really. But you guys are together a lot.
3: We are. I mean, we have three kids. We run five businesses, and then we're on TV together, and it's always together.
5: But to answer the question, it happens a lot, but it's with love. It's communicated properly. You know, we're just two creative people with two different ideas, sometimes with one common goal. Mm. You get what I'm saying? Yeah. You know, two Scorpios.
3: Right. Oh, wow.
5: You know, yes.
3: Yeah. He's on Scorpios. November 11th. I'm November
2: 16th.
5: Yeah.
2: Oh, wow.
5: Yeah.
2: What was I about to say?
1: This episode is sponsored by Memory Bank.
3: That's a menopause moment.
2: That's all it was.
0: You remember yet?
2: Yeah, nah, come
1: you know
2: back
1: where
2: to
1: you
2: me.
1: At?
2: Not
1: come back to me.
2: Let me eat one Dorito.
1: Can I ask, how did y'all actually jump into the TV world? Like, whose idea was it? How did it actually start?
3: I had already been on HGTV and NBC hosting shows for years. You know, we used to be on the radio together.
0: Yeah, she did radio. That's how we know each other.
1: Oh, okay, right on.
3: So I'd done that. Mike and I were flipping homes as a couple.
1: Right.
3: And he would just start filming things. Mm-hmm. We had footage and footage and footage for years. Mm-hmm. But during COVID, when everybody was stuck inside, he started filming us running our businesses from the kitchen counter with the kids and the chaos. Mm-hmm. And we sat back and said, this is a show. And we put it together. And pitched it.
4: So that was it.
1: You're the reason.
3: That was it. Now 19 million
4: for the
3: people
4: season.
0: Later.
4: Yeah.
1: And I do remember, I must say this, I do remember seeing you on Maury a few different times. You did like guest appearances on there.
3: Yeah, I was always like investigating
1: something.
5: I used to love it. Here's a fun fact. See, I gotta praise you. Maury was actually thinking about giving her his spot.
1: Oh, yes. Word.
3: Wow. Yeah, when he retired, then he decided he wasn't ready to retire.
0: Oh, wow.
3: That's great. Yeah. After a year of me thinking, I'm going to be able to say you are not the first.
1: That's hard, though.
0: Okay, so what is your advice to couples listening? Mm-hmm. And you see a lot of couples want to build something together like what you guys have built, right? Mm-hmm. Podcast, you know, basically a brand together. What would be your advice to them?
3: Truth be told, I know we came in here and Mike was like, let's pray, but that's where we are, keeping God in the middle of everything that we do, because without him, things are going to fall apart. It's a lot out here in the world. Unfortunately, the enemy doesn't like math.

0: There's a lot out here in the world. Unfortunately, the enemy doesn't like marriage.
1: Yep.
0: So we appreciate our prayer warriors and everybody who's keeping us covered. Mm. But that's what it is. But it also has to be respect, mutual respect for one another.
2: Right.
0: And let us, let, I'm gonna let you live in your construction lane, and you're gonna eventually learn to let me live in my design lane. You know,
3: Mike
0: is also, people don't know, he's also a realtor.
3: Okay.
0: I'm a broker, he's a realtor as well. He's also a designer.
3: Okay.
0: So we always butt heads.
3: Yeah. But you guys do such great work together. Like you could go in and do really, really great things.
1: Yeah.
3: So when you're bumping heads though, and are people around when you guys are bumping heads, you guys will yell at each other or anything? When people
1: sometimes
3: are around.
1: Oh yeah.
3: She'll do it in front of you.
1: All the time. Stop doing it. She starts around other people.
3: Hold on, because you know that's for the other people, we'd be awkward.
0: Look, you see me shell shocked because I can't even deny it.
3: Hold on. Anybody here get what I'm saying? When a couple's fight and you're on the outside, you're watching, you'd be like, this is uncomfortable.
2: I was just about to say, damn the design. Y'all just need some cameras to keep y'all
0: So in our office, there's what, 70 something people working in our office. But it's a family business too, so they just go, like, I'm just going to close my door. It's safe to come out sometimes. Because, you know, family, you fight with love.
2: Of course.
0: You might bicker all day or whatever, and then he'll grab me, pull me into the cafeteria, and then we're, like, making out. And then I'm just going to close my door.
1: Didi, let me add to the, go back to your question, though, because as we're speaking and building on this, because you said, how does it work? Because any couple listening out there, I don't care what the job is, what you're trying to create, the build, it all requires planning. Proper communication, et cetera, et cetera. One of the things for us, no matter what we're trying to accomplish, TV, real estate design, if we don't work before any of that starts, nothing else is going to work.
2: Right.
1: You're trying to build all these ideas and all these businesses on top of something that's not even working below.
3: Right.
1: And then it's going to crumble. You feel what I'm saying? Because
3: like
1: you're going to be together every day.
2: Yeah.
1: Y'all got to like each other.
3: Yeah.
1: One of our biggest things is experiences over materials because the monetary things will fade. And so we create time for ourselves on vacation. We create time with our kids.
3: Yeah, because you guys seem like workaholics.
2: No.
3: Are you a workaholic?
0: We're getting ready to go to Vietnam and China for like a month.
3: Dang, good. Wow. Just for fun. No work?
1: Part of it is work.
2: I love the fact, though, that y'all are people of color who are documenting that we go overseas.
1: Yes.
2: Too.
1: Yes.
3: Let me take a break because I've been hearing something. Maybe you can help me on this, too. Where you guys are going with your show. More coming up with Egypt and Mike.
4: First and foremost, we give all glory and thanks to God. Without him, none of this would have been possible. On behalf of the Faye Brown Blackwell Juneteenth Festival, Family Legacy, and KZWA 104.9, we want to say thank you from the bottom of our hearts. Thank you to the Lake Charles community for showing up, showing love, and making history with us. Some of you came early and stayed from 10 a.m. until 8 p.m. in the hot sun, and we do not take that support lightly. Thank you to the City of Lake Charles for allowing us to bring this first historical Juneteenth celebration down. Downtown. Thank you to the Sheriff's Department and all law enforcement for standing guard and working through the heat to help keep everyone safe. Thank you to our sponsors, corporate partners, downtown businesses, vendors, food trucks, volunteers, employees, committee members, artists, DJs, performers, hosts, speakers, family, friends, and every single person who had a hand in making this event possible. 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This event was for the community, and we're working hard for our community. 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We're learning, growing, and already planning to make it even better. We truly believe that Faye Brown Blackwell will be proud of this historical downtown Juneteenth celebration. 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Lake Charles, you showed up and showed out. So get ready, because we plan to be right back downtown next year. In 2027, Juneteenth is going to be on a Saturday, and we're believing that it's going to be even bigger and better. So again, thank you, Lake Charles. Thank you, Southwest Louisiana. And thank you to everyone who made this historic day possible. With love and gratitude from the Faye Brown Blackwell Juneteenth Festival, Family Legacy, and KZWA 104.9.
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0: everybody. It's here. J. Cruz, Trey G, and comedian J.J. Williamson. Uh-huh. We're talking to Egypt and Mike, everybody.
1: Man, I got so many ideas in my house from y'all. Boy.
2: Are you handy?
1: Huh? A little bit.
2: Not handsy. Are you handy?
1: Hey, just a little bit. I say it right.
0: Who spends more money between the two of you?
2: Deidre McGuire.
0: Deidre.
1: Deidre.
2: What are you doing?
0: Really?
2: I feel intimidated right now on the show.
1: Yeah,
2: so everyone is looking at me.
1: Tell the truth.
0: Who apologizes first?
3: She does.
0: Oh, that's nice.
3: Okay. I'm working on getting better at that.
0: Really?
3: Yes, I am.
0: Okay. Who takes longer to get ready?
3: He does.
2: He bathes in lotion.
1: Ain't nothing wrong with it.
2: We get ready to leave the house.
3: Okay, I bathe in lotion. You bathe in what? What? No. Baby powder?
1: Uh-oh.
3: Ash elbows?
0: Oh, wow. That means he's got great skin.
2: He does.
3: I'm going to let you live on that, though.
1: When y'all first met and saw each other on opposite sides of the room, what was the first thing y'all said to each other in y'all minds? Like, was it a ooh or a god damn?
3: I think that's my wife.
2: Wow.
1: Ooh.
3: Yeah.
2: He maintains that.
1: Yeah. Ooh, that's what's up.
2: But that first time I met him, I felt something.
0: Oh, wow.
2: I didn't know he was the one, but I felt something.
1: You felt something,
2: He was very familiar to me. He felt like home.
1: Mm. Yeah. That's what's up.
0: Beautiful. Yeah. Who said I love you first?
3: I did.
0: Okay,
1: yeah.
0: That's nice.
1: When you proposed, was she hesitant? She said immediately, yes.
3: No. Oh, no, let's not even go there.
2: I said multiple times.
1: What?
2: No. It wasn't that he asked me, because I was definitely in love. It was the way he was asking me.
0: Mm-hmm.
2: Like, one time he's like, pass the ketchup. Hey, will you marry me?
3: You lie.
2: I come home from work. I was on the radio in New York at the time. I come home from work, and it's all these bags packed up.
1: Oh, my God.
2: No, you're not going to escape this one.
1: Uh-oh.
2: All of these bags packed up at the door. I'm like, what's going on? And he says, I can't do this anymore. What are you moving out? He says, yeah, I can't do this anymore. I can't do this girlfriend-boyfriend thing with you anymore.
1: Oh.
2: And now I'm crying, but then I'm like, well, let me help you get your shit. And I start pulling his bags out the house and throw them in the car. He's like, what are you doing? I said, you want to go? I'm going to help you go. And he's like, no, I meant I can't do this anymore, girlfriend-boyfriend. I want you to be my wife. I said, I don't know who told you that was a good idea. But no.
1: That's creative. It's overly creative.
2: No. Can someone teach us? And I still want to do over.
3: See,
2: all
3: what
2: these
3: happened
2: later.
3: Was.
2: I see all these people on Instagram with balloons and fireworks and proposals, and I got past the ketchup, and I'm leaving you. Will you marry me?
1: Hold on.
3: Let me clarify, because her memory is a little bad.
2: Yeah.
3: But I'm going to let you live in those, but I'll say this. The first time I ever asked her to marry me, we were outside Madison Square Garden.
0: Mm-hmm.
3: It was pouring raining.
0: Oh, wow.
3: We were only in probably like 6 months together.
0: Wow.
3: And we're sitting in the car, and I looked at her. I said, listen, when that moment comes and I ask you to marry me, will you marry me?
0: Hmm.
3: And she said, yes.
0: Uh-huh.
3: And I said, I'm not asking you to marry me now, but when the moment comes, will you marry me?
2: Okay, listen.
0: Not a pre-check.
1: I like that.
2: No pressure. He had one hand on my breast as he was asking me in the car.
1: Come on, man.
2: And I was like, yes, yes. But
3: you didn't move it, though.
2: No, but...
1: Come on. Let him know. Let him know.
0: Okay,
1: it set up for at least 10 minutes.
3: A little high.
0: Yeah.
3: As she thought about it.
0: Okay. Is there something that either one of you do still to this day that gives you butterflies? Is there something that he does, Egypt, and you go, it still gives you butterflies, or you look at him and you're like, this dude here is still my dude?
2: His smile. Yeah. I love my husband's smile.
0: That's sweet.
2: Mm-hmm.
0: See? Oh, that's sweet. What about her? Is there something that she does or you see and you go, this is my woman still?
3: Yeah. Just being her.
0: Oh, that's sweet. Just
3: getting
0: being
3: dressed,
0: her.
3: Smiling, just being.
0: Yeah. Look, look what they're looking at each other now. Damn.
2: And the blonde wig. You like that too.
3: The class of the wigs.
2: Come on, man. You gotta keep it sexy. You know, I'll be his wife and all 10 of his girlfriends.
0: I know,
2: different
0: that's
2: wigs
0: right.
2: on and whatnot.
1: I
2: we
1: like
2: got
1: that.
2: Names
1: I like
2: and
1: that.
2: Accents for all of them.
0: I like
2: Uh-oh.
0: That, too.
2: Cute, yeah. Ladies. Yeah. You can go to church on Sunday and still swing from chandeliers on a Wednesday.
1: Thanks.
0: Okay, so listen.
1: Yeah.
0: beautiful.
3: It's a blessing. Yeah. Blessings on blessings.
0: When can we look forward to the TV show when it's coming out and everything? Where can we find it?
2: So Egypt and Mike TV. You can go follow us on YouTube. Mm-hmm. All of our shows, our reality show about our business, Deserving Design, and Home Abroad, all going to be there.
4: Egypt and Mike TV. You got to put the at sign. Okay. Otherwise, you will not find it.
0: At Egypt and Mike TV.
4: Yeah.
1: Damn, they like so fun. I want to get adopted.
5: Y'all want somebody grown?
3: Y'all want somebody grown? You clean up your room.
0: Stay home. He won't. You guys make sure you actually subscribe. Subscribe to the YouTube channel. Thanks. Make sure you support. You guys, thank you so much for coming in, and we're proud of you.
4: Hey.
0: Oh,
2: goodbye, Deidre.
5: You just messed up, man.
1: Good love.
5: Yes.

0: guys, I need to ask you a question because I found some information. I was telling you guys something about this whole Jay-Z and Target.
1: Yeah, okay.
0: Right, situation.
1: Okay, right.
0: So we all know that, you know, last year, and some people are still ongoing, this ongoing boycott of Target.
2: Mm-hmm.
0: And so then it came out a couple of weeks ago that Jay-Z is going to exclusively sell his album. What is it? Reasonable Doubt.
2: His first album.
0: His first album. He's brought it back out. What is it? A 20-year anniversary.
2: Yep.
0: And so he's going to sell it exclusively at Target. Mm-hmm. And it got a lot of backlash from a lot of people. Everybody's like, no, forget Target. We're still boycotting. Da, da, da, da, da. All right. So I heard a rumor that Target went out and hired a team of African-American women to bring them back and to bring them back into our community. Right. Mm.
1: Wow.
0: So my question would be, if you are Jay-Z and these women came to you and said, hey, will you sell your album in Target? Would you guys do it? Yes or no?
1: Ooh, if the women came
0: to
1: you.
0: The women came to you and asked you, Trey.
1: The black women came to me and asked.
0: Because let me tell you what I said. I want everybody to know something. Guess what? I said I would do it. I get what he's doing, and we probably don't know, and let me tell you why. Mm-hmm. If you are Target and you go out and you hire these women, you're paying them lots of money.
1: Right.
0: I don't know how much. It could be in the millions. You never know. Mm-hmm. Now, these women are trying to bring people back.
1: Right.
0: They go to Jay-Z and say, we need your help.
1: So that their movement is not torpedoed by your actions.
0: You go and ask Jay-Z. Ooh. Now, Jay-Z said no. Now, do you understand the genius then if he did this, what he's doing for these black women? That Target hired?
1: Yeah.
0: Is he putting his reputation on the line with us to make sure he takes care of these ladies?
1: Right. But it seems like they made a bad decision in partnering with, you know what I'm saying?
3: You don't think about that.
1: That's what it seems like, because if the overall consensus is we are boycotting these people.
2: But that's their job, though.
1: I know
2: they've
1: it.
2: They've been hired.
0: And they've been hired so much money. So,
2: as black women, you know, you walk in there like, we could bring you guys back. Like, you know, those black women went in there and said, we have the skills to bring
0: and
2: you back.
0: And they said, how much will you charge us?
2: Right.
0: And they said, $5 million or $10 million. These women are about to get paid and they gotta produce now.
2: And look, Target's not stupid. They know who they hired to bring them back.
0: But they gotta produce now.
2: Yeah.
0: Would you, if you were JJ?
3: I'm gonna still be a little hesitant.
0: You're not?
3: I'm gonna still be a little hesitant. I feel like, why you got to bring us in to bring us back?
2: Yeah, why do you
0: because
2: need Jay?
0: How else am I gonna get you back?
3: You didn't use us to tear us down.
1: Okay.
3: You tore us down. You find your own way to bring us back outside of using the black people to bring the black people back.
0: Okay.
1: Right.
0: Saying what, Trey?
1: I'm gonna go the opposite route. I'm gonna say I would do it, but I would have conditions. I would definitely have conditions. We would have to be very transparent in what we are doing to the people, like with people.
0: What do you mean?
1: With the public. We would have to come out and say like, hey, we are a collective of people that have been tasked with getting us back in Target.
0: Mm-hmm.
1: Now we are going to Target as a middleman and we want to know what your demands are, what we can do, what they have to show us, what they have to show and prove. That probably would be the only way that I would partner with them. Outside of something like that happening, I can do it.
0: Okay, what's wrong?
2: I could. This is bad for Jay. Jay-Z should have seen. You already have a reputation of not caring about people, being selfish, and all your moves being underline.
0: I'm just telling you, this isn't about him.
1: Right.
0: These women, he's
2: totally
0: helping them.
2: I know, but I feel like he's not thinking about his reputation.
0: No.
2: I feel like Jay isn't.
0: He's being very, he's like, you know what? I'm going to do this. I don't know how this is.
2: For the black women, for the culture, for all that.
1: He's being very unselfish.
0: Thank you.
1: And basically throwing himself under the bus so that their movement or their task, can succeed. Can succeed, which I get that.
0: Me too, and that's where I say it's great.
1: But you,
2: don't do it.
1: You gotta have some stipulations with it.
0: But here's a question.
1: It's a little too selfless.
0: Okay, but here's the other thing, guys.
2: Exactly.
0: As we sit here and worry about them, right? Target.
1: Yeah.
0: Take a look at Amazon that we're using every single day.
1: Sure.
0: So you're still, like, what are we doing here? You're just exchanging one for the other.
1: But that's a different conversation.
0: But you're still doing your exchange. If you're going to be mad at all of them.
1: Sure. Jeff Bezos.
0: At least they're doing more than what they're doing. Jeff Bezos ain't doing nothing. He ain't hired no team of African-American women to bring anything back. Hell, if anything I heard, he fired them all.
1: But at least he did come out and say, I don't think that people making under $70,000 should be taxed. At least he does seem like he is swinging for the common man.
0: Okay. Again, go look and see who's making moves over there, and you'll find out at least Target is trying.
1: Sure.
0: They're hiring a team. I'm telling you, ain't going to see no team over there.
1: But that's a different that's a whole other conversation.
0: But they're all doing the same thing, but at least Target is trying to bring it back and say,
1: right.
0: Hey, we messed up. We're going to try to make it right. I like what Jay-Z's. I'm telling you, if it's true that what I heard, that it was a group of women, a team, that Target has hired, and he's now trying to look out for, because we got to look out for each other, y'all.
3: Now, I'm telling you that Target get these women to bring us back, and we come back. Don't start treating the women that you brought onto this team to get us back.
0: Don't dispose of them.
3: Make sure you continue to do what you're supposed to do.
1: Need some stipulations and transparency.
0: Because let me tell you what I also do, and we'll have to talk about this another time, but really what Jay-Z is trying to do and what they say we all need to be doing in our community is creating our own ecosystem. Yeah. We buying and doing stuff for each other to understand how we're going to survive in this game.
1: Absolutely.
0: So that's why I say I applaud him, and I'm going to go buy the album now that I found that out.
1: Yeah. Okay. I get it. I do understand. I get it, but my God. All man.
3: Right. Hey, well, don't buy it because I'll burn it for you.
0: All right.
1: I'll burn it.
0: That's old school.
1: I'll burn it.
0: Hey, what's up? It's Dee Dee in the morning. You guys listen to me every morning right here on KZWA 104.9. 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

0: It's Dee Dee's Weekend Kickback. Trey G's here. Also, J. Cruz and comedian JJ from The Sip.
1: Doopies.
2: That's right.
1: Dos.
0: Coming up on the show this hour, we're going to put some cash in your pocket with our $1,000 minute game. But up next, get ready for date fail, all right? It's Dee Dee's Weekend Kickback. Mm-hmm.

0: date fail. Y'all know we were talking to Chris. Chris said he met a girl. They matched on Tinder, right? Chris, you said her name was Danayla, right? Chris.
1: Yeah, Danayla.
0: He liked her smile. You said you guys had a great time. And then after you guys went to a batting cage or something?
1: Yeah, we went to the batting cages. We did mini golf, and she was smiling the whole time. Like, had me mesmerized. I thought she was good.
2: I wanted to ask you this: are you unathletic?
3: Oh,
2: was
3: yeah.
2: she unimpressed with your athleticism? Maybe that's what it was.
1: That's a good one. Now, come on, now athleticism with the mini golf and the batting cage. I know how to swing that wood. You know what I'm saying? Like,
2: Good answer.
0: Did he just say he swing? Okay, let me keep it moving. Then I'll tell you what, Chris. I hope you didn't say that on the date. Maybe
4: I'll
0: that's
4: tell
0: why.
4: You.
0: If you
1: nah,
0: said
1: that, I didn't say that.
0: Okay, I was getting ready to say, because if you were sitting there playing mini golf and said, "Are you see how I swing this wood?" I don't know if I would call.
2: Dee, you know damn well you would.
0: You're right. All right, listen. Chris, we're going to call Danayla. Be quiet. Don't say nothing. Let's see what happens. Here we go.
5: Hello?
0: Hi, is Danayla there?
5: This is she.
0: All right. All right. Hey, Danayla, how you doing?
5: I'm good. How are you doing?
0: It's Dee Dee in the Morning from the radio station, along with, let's see, J. Cruz, Trey G, and comedian J.J. Williamson.
5: Okay. What's up?
0: All right. Well, we are calling from the station to talk to you about a date you went on. I don't know if you listen to us or not, but we should do. But if you don't, you will after this. Okay, but listen, here's the deal. We wanted to know about you went on a date with somebody, and his name was Chris, and we just want to know how it went.
5: Okay, so he called y'all. Okay. The date within itself, it was good. He was sweet, kind of corny, but in a cute way. You know, it was cute, but I just kind of made the decision to kind of like... No, just do the date and kind of do my own thing after the fact.
0: Mm-hmm.
2: Well, what did, if you don't mind me asking, this is Jay Cruz. What did he do wrong? What happened? He seems like a solid guy.
5: See, I really wanted to avoid this, but since he went out of his way to call y'all and kind of put me on blast, I'm just going to be honest. Okay, so when we were on the date, he was trying to show, like, his family pictures of me and stuff, so... He took it upon himself, which I thought was kind of weird, to FaceTime his uncle while we were on the date, right? Look at the phone.
0: Uh-huh.
5: This is when it took the turn. Because when I looked at the phone, I recognized his uncle.
0: Wait. Uncle, and how old is the uncle then? Because if you recognize, you know, like how some families, you know, the uncle be like younger than the nephew.
4: Also, she'll be in college.
0: Yeah. So is it somebody you went to college, somebody young, somebody high school? Like, who is this person?
5: No,
0: is it really his uncle?
5: Uncle. Me and his uncle used to be in a relationship.
0: Hold on a second. Chris, my bad. Danayla, I meant to tell you, Chris was on the line too when he called. He's on the phone. I meant to tell you that.
1: Nah, I got questions now. Hold up.
4: I ain't mad at you, Chris. I swear.
1: Uncle Terry ain't no sugar. Uncle Terry, trick. Hey, yo, nah, hold up. Nah, I got some questions for you. My Uncle Terry don't mess around with nobody but hoes. So I need to know you got only because that's the only way you could have been in contact with him because he stay on OnlyFans. What's going on here?
5: Chris, just because you couldn't afford the date and your uncle can pay my rent, don't say he a trick.
0: Danayla, that was a low blow. Danayla, that was a low blow.
2: She keeping it 100, though.
0: Dee, that was a low blow.
2: She keeping it real.
5: And speaking of Uncle Terry, I'm at his house right now.
0: Oh!
5: So if there's anything that you want to say to him, you can say it right now.
2: No.
1: Tell Uncle Terry it's on blood when I see him.
0: Come on.
1: That's cool.
2: Chris, that ain't his fault. He didn't know.
4: Right.
2: That's her fault.
0: And yours for FaceTiming.
2: Shut up.
5: Yes.
4: Yeah.
1: Man, all I'm trying to do is show off like a pretty girl. Like
5: you went on a date with me, so why are you talking bad about him?
1: Yeah, nah, that was before I knew you was out here homeless. My bad.
5: Maybe
1: you should have clarified that in the Tinder.
5: No.
0: How's the uncle's house? If he got that kind of money paying your rent, is it big, Danayla?
5: Oh, look. It's big and it's big. That's all I'm going to say. Oh.
0: All right, this don't sound right. I'm going to let this go. What? This
4: is, you know what, Chris? No, I'm going to give you some advice, man. Next day you go out, go with a Samsung or Android. Don't you FaceTime no more. Don't even get on WhatsApp.
0: No, you didn't.
3: I can't.
0: Hey, Chris and Denali, I could tell I was going to say we'll pay for it. We ain't going to do nothing. We're going to let this go. Because this took a turn.
2: This is a wrap.
0: It took a turn.
4: Matter of fact, should we pay for her and the uncle?
0: Nah, yeah, you're right. No, he got the money. He's a sugar daddy. Chris, good luck on Tinder. Be careful out there on Tinder. And Denali, good luck with the uncle. Y'all give it up for Chris and Denali.
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0: Date failed. 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

0: Mary's Weekend Kickback. Coming up next, we're going to put a little extra paper in your pockets with a $1,000 minute game. And I'm kind of shocked at what T.I. said. Y'all heard this?
1: T.I. shocked you?
0: T.I. said that Versus was poor people activity.
2: Oh, man.
3: No, he didn't.
0: Oh, I'm poor. Yeah, he did.
3: Oh, Applehead?
0: Yep, poor people activities. We're going to get into that conversation on the way. It's

0: But listen, comedian J.J. Williamson is with me, also Jay Cruz and Trey G. Mm-hmm. Guys, when you look at a snail, do you know they have teeth? Did y'all know snails have teeth?
1: Hell no.
2: I ain't know that.
3: You lying.
1: No.
2: When you look at it, who done looked at a snail?
1: Who got on the ground to even get that close?
2: He got a grill.
3: I used to pour salt on
0: them. I did too, Cruz. That was horrible of us.
3: It was.
0: Yeah.
3: Watch them shrivel and die.
0: We wanted to torture them things. That's really bad of us.
3: Especially if I stepped on one.
0: Oh, God.
1: Ooh,
0: I got
1: it. Ooh.
0: What?
1: So these folks got teeth. So you mean to tell me an old snail missing that side too?
0: Probably. Shut up. Well, guess how many teeth they got, y'all? They do have teeth. How many do you think they got? No more than three. You think that snail got three teeth?
1: That's it.
0: One's missing. So he got two?
1: Yeah, he got but two now.
3: Damn.
0: That's what I'm
3: doing. Like,
0: hell, he done made the damn snail a beaver.
1: Right.
3: Damn.
0: Okay. All right. Cruz, what do you think?
3: I think it's one big tooth.
0: You think one big tooth?
3: Just one big tooth.
0: What you think? Okay, a woodpecker.
2: I say five.
0: Mm. All y'all are off. Guess what they say a snail, how many teeth they got?
2: Thousands.
0: 2,000 to 15,000 teeth. 15,000
1: teeth.
2: Where?
1: Big mouth ass.
0: I know. So if they lose one, JJ, they good.
1: They good. Damn. Damn. Who they dentists? Do they floss? Do they have to brush their teeth every day? They gargle.
4: It's time to boss up for the bag. You got the answer. We got that ring. $1,000 off for you. It's the $1,000 minigame.
0: And you gotta floss 15,000 teeth. You gonna be there all day.
1: All day.
0: Or a week.
2: Boy, I'm gonna be tired.
1: By the time you get done, it's a whole nother week. Hell no.
0: Yep, 2,000 to 15,000 teeth on a snail. All right. Hey, good morning. Who is this? Is this Bernice?
5: Hi, yeah, this is Bernice.
2: Oh, that's pretty. Yeah. Who named you? Who you named after?
5: My mother, that's 101.
2: I know, that's right. Okay. 101.
0: Oh, you a junior?
2: Shut up. Yeah, good lad.
0: How come women don't get to have juniors?
1: I was just for to ask you, do women, are there any juniors out there?
0: I think Krishan has a...
2: Krishan Rock Jr.
0: Oh, she, her... Mm-hmm. Well, I think there is the lady, Carolina Herrera, the designer. I think her daughter is Carolina Herrera Jr.
2: Really?
0: Uh-huh.
1: Oh,
0: it's
1: wow.
0: A designer. She named her daughter Junior. That's all I know of.
1: I don't know nobody who's named after their mom.
0: Right?
1: I mean,
0: I'm
1: a female.
0: I think that's dope. Name your babies, ladies. Name them Juniors.
2: Oh, gosh.
0: I don't care what it is.
1: And
0: all
1: the
0: right.
1: Third.
0: Here we go. Let's spin this wheel and see if we can get you some money. Here we go.
6: J. Cruz. JJ from the SIP.
7: Trey G.
6: J. Cruz. $20
3: bonus. Hey. All right, girls, check it out. I'm going to read you a question. If you don't know the answer, just straight up say pass, because we'll come back to it. You only got a minute, so you got to do this fast. Don't waste no time.
5: Let's do it.
3: You ready? All right, here we go. What's your favorite color?
5: Tea.
3: Do you prefer coffee or tea?
5: Coffee.
3: Which president is on the quarter?
5: George Washington.
1: Come on, now.
3: According to Rick Ross, what does BOAT stand for?
5: Best of all time.
3: Jay-Z selling 30th anniversary of Reasonable Doubt through what store?
5: I don't know, pass.
3: How old is singer Sierra?
5: Sierra's 43.
3: What was the fourth question I asked you?
5: The Jay-Z thing.
3: Who on the morning show has never flown on a plane?
5: Nobody.
3: When someone asks you WBU, what does that mean?
5: What about you?
1: Come on now.
3: Spell the word tenacity.
5: Tenacity?
3: Yeah. According to Rick Ross, what is BOAT? Tenacity.
0: You got four out of ten, all right? Here's what you missed. You missed this one. According to Rick Ross, what does BOAT stand for? Biggest of all time.
5: Oh, my gosh. Okay.
0: Jay-Z selling the 30th anniversary of Reasonable Doubt through which store? Target. Yeah.
5: Oh, okay.
0: How old is singer Sierra? She's 40. What was the fourth question that Jay Cruz asked? It was according to Rick Ross. What does BOAT stand for? And then you missed this one. Who on the morning show has never flown on a plane? That's going to be on here about every week. Trey G. And then...

0: plane. That's going to be on here about every week, Trey G. And then tenacity is T-E-N-A-C-I-T-Y. So you got 4 out of 10. You're going to get $10 every correct answer. We added up as $40, but you spun the wheel and got an extra 20. So $60 coming
1: all right.
0: to you.
1: Thankful. All
0: right. Congratulations.
2: First and foremost, we give all glory and thanks to God. Without him, none of this would have been possible. 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Thank you to the Lake Charles community for showing up, showing love, and making history with us. 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Thank you to the Sheriff's Department and all law enforcement for standing guard and working through the heat to help keep everyone safe. 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We're learning, growing, and already planning to make it even better. We truly believe that Faye Brown Blackwell will be proud of this historical downtown Juneteenth celebration. 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Lake Charles, you showed up and showed out. 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In 2027, Juneteenth is going to be on a Saturday, and we're believing that it's going to be even bigger and better. So again, thank you, Lake Charles. Thank you, Southwest Louisiana. 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

0: guys, we have to have a conversation about T.I. and what he said. T.I. has offended a lot of people.
1: Mm.
0: He was talking about verses, and he said something about what it is. Take a listen at this.
2: I don't want to indulge in that side of life no more. I ain't even interested, bro. Like, ain't no money over there in that shit, bro. Poor people activity.
3: Oh, hell no.
4: T.I.
2: I'm 45.
0: All right, so you hear what he said? Broke people activities.
4: Yeah, that's crazy.
0: Now, it got me to thinking, what are broke people activities, y'all?
1: Ooh.
0: Is going to the matinee, like a movie matinee in the summertime, is that broke people activity?
1: Yes.
0: Yeah. Also, you go to the matinee?
4: Also, sneaking food in is broke poor people activity.
0: That's poor people activity. Yeah.
4: Sneaking that food in.
0: That is a good one.
4: But I do it, though.
0: Yeah.
4: I snuck in Waffle House one time to the movies.
1: Right.
4: Yeah. The best movie experience I've ever had.
0: Nuh-uh.
4: Yes.
0: Waffle House? Is Waffle House broke people activities?
1: Ooh.
4: Yeah.
5: I ain't gonna say no, because they feel really good, man, so I get it.
1: Damn.
5: Yeah, I remember one time I took some McDonald's into the movie theater. Somebody tapped me on the back. Hey, you got extra ketchup?
1: Extra ketchup.
5: They must have stopped, too.
0: Okay, what's another broke people activity?
5: I'm going to say going Dutch.
0: Dutch is broke people?
5: I think you don't want to pay for nobody but yourself, man. I think that's one. Borrowing clothes from your friends.
0: Borrowing clothes, that's a good one. That's broke people activity.
1: No.
0: Wearing the clothes and trying to take them back when you like pin
5: them. Hell yeah. That's definitely.
0: Or if you wear shoes, if you put tape on the bottom of them so that you can take them back. Y'all ever done that?
1: Damn, I ain't never done that, but
5: that's a good one.
0: Here, you put tape on the bottom and then you can wear them out and then you take them back.
1: I'm impressed. That's pretty smart. Ooh, what about picnics?
0: That ain't no broke people activity.
1: What about walks in the park?
0: These are broke. Yep. Okay, hold on. Hey, Cruz, those are romantic.
5: Yeah, I'm telling you, man. That's somebody that's really trying to get to know somebody.
1: Yeah, but these sound really cheap, though.
5: Yeah. Reusing red cups.
0: That's a broke people. See, that's broke people activity. Gotcha.
5: How about clubbing at home? You ain't got to worry about getting your ID checked. You ain't paying to get in. You go in and out as much as you want.
0: So basically what you're saying, a house party?
5: A house party. That's broke people. Yeah.
4: Okay. I got one. Checking your account before you agree to something.
0: Come on!
4: Hold on, Ripper. You want to go to lunch? Let me see something real quick.
0: Yep, we can go. That's broke people activity.
4: Yep, what's up?
1: Swimming at the local rec.
4: At the rec?
0: Yeah,
1: the whole family for like $12.
0: Yeah, no, broke people activity is sneaking into that apartment complex. They got a pool.
4: Riding around with the gas light on.
0: Come on. No,
4: that's broke people activity.
0: Okay, that is. But hold on, you guys. Here's a broke people activity. When a cop is behind you and you make a left when you know you really should be going right.
4: Because
0: your stuff ain't in order.
4: You done made the GPS say, where you going?
0: Yeah.
5: Wrong time.
4: Now, GPS, he must be behind
5: you. He must be behind
0: you. We turn to left and we don't need to.
4: Right.
1: It knows what you're doing.
5: How about going to the laundromat, washing your clothes, but you dry them at home outside?
0: Now, that's broke people activity.
4: That's broke people activity.
0: Okay.
4: I do that, though. I ain't going to lie to you.
0: What is Connect Four playing certain games broke people activity?
1: Ooh, tic-tac-toe.
6: Operation.
1: Tic-tac-toe is broke people activity.
0: Tic-tac-toe is broke people? Okay, y'all think that is?
4: I like that, yeah.
0: Okay,
4: yeah.
0: All right. Backgammon. My stepfather used to play that all the time.
1: Backgammon.
0: Is that broke people activity?
4: Yes. Yeah. How about calculating the total before you get to the cash register? Let me get my calculator out real quick. It's .0825 state tax.
0: This is broke people activity. When you go to the store and they say it's going to be $10.07 and you got to put something back.
4: Yeah.
1: That's broke people activity for
0: sure. That's broke people activity.
4: Yes.
0: Like, let me put this back. Now how much is it?
4: Right now how much
5: is it? How about parking 6 blocks from the club because you don't want to pay for valet
1: parking? And then you get a ticket anyway. Oh, God.
0: I thought you were going to say parking 6 blocks because you don't want nobody to see the car you're driving.
4: Oh, boy.
1: Walking into a gas station and actually handing that dude $4.38 in gas.
0: Oh, there it is. Broke people activity. See, T.I. don't know broke people activities.
4: Yeah.
5: Saving all your blunt roaches, man, to make another
0: a
5: blunt.
0: Big one.
4: Oh, yeah.
5: To make another
1: those
5: one.
1: Hit, though.
5: That's an activity.
4: Saving all your fast food condiments.
1: Why not?
0: One drawer.
4: You got a dresser drawer.
1: Why not?
0: That's broke people.
4: Napkins.
5: Look, some of them businesses not even in style no more.
1: What?
5: Businesses.
0: Oh, we thought you said some of them
1: female dogs.
5: All right. But guess what? They are.

0: Louis Trey G, and comedian J.J. Williamson. Yes. So, you know, we have our small business spotlight. We've been putting the spotlight on a lot of local-owned businesses all over the country, right?
1: Yes, right.
0: And so, you know, Trey G had us change the name. We used to call it the Small Business Spotlight. Now we call it the what?
1: The Strong Business
0: Strong
1: Spotlight.
0: Business Spotlight.
2: Yes.
0: Yeah, we got to speak it into existence.
1: I simply made a suggestion.
0: Yes.
1: That was it.
0: Yeah, and I like it because it's about making sure that these businesses are strong, right?
1: Yes.
0: Small, they're strong. Yep. This woman just came in, and she's with a Vachelle. Listen to this. Vachelle Heart Academy.
1: Mm-hmm.
0: She is the owner. She's going to tell us all about it. Please welcome Miss Valerie Tonley.
1: All right. Hey. Come on, Val.
0: Good morning.
3: Good morning. Good morning.
0: Okay. First of all, Valerie came in, everybody, smelling good.
1: Man.
0: Looking beautiful. Mm-hmm. Looking just elegant.
1: Sounding like peace.
0: Yes.
2: Feeling. Tranquility.
0: All the above.
1: Yeah.
0: All right. Valerie, tell everybody, first of all, about your beauty academy.
3: Oh, well, I'm Valerie Tonley, and the owner or founder of Vachelle Heart Academy.
0: Mm-hmm.
3: I started braiding in my kitchen.
1: Okay.
3: As an international student coming to America over 20 years ago. The braiding was the only way for me to survive, to hustle. And the hustle turned into a discovery of the passion of what the Lord had put in me.
1: Okay.
3: And I never stopped.
0: Mm-hmm.
3: So because this has worked for me, we went from one salon to two, and today an academy, because I mean, empowering, impacting, and transforming is why I'm here now.
1: That's huge.
2: Listen to her voice.
0: By the way, where are you from originally?
3: Originally from Cameroon, Central Africa.
0: I love your accent too. You hear that accent?
1: Yes, indeed.
0: It's beautiful. So tell us about it. You have the Vachelle Heart Academy, and it is teaching everyone how to what? How to braid, and what are some of the techniques?
3: Teaching. Mm-hmm. First of all, I did the whole cosmetology back then, and I saw the struggle. For going to school for a year and struggling every day to have like $1, $5, watch all the students. I had my business back then already.
0: Mm-hmm.
3: And looking at that, I said, no, I don't want the whole cosmetology. Mm-hmm. I want something quick. In 4 weeks, you can feed your family with
0: us. Oh, wow. Nice.
3: In 10 weeks, you can own your own business.
0: Mm-hmm. Wow.
3: Everybody want to own something.
0: Right.
3: Right. But it's not about owning. It's about doing it and doing it right.
0: Yeah.
1: Correct.
0: Yeah.
3: So, and that's why Vachelle Heart Academy.
0: Mm-hmm.
3: We train, we hire, we help you to open your own.
1: Wow.
3: This is a gift from God.
0: Mm-hmm.
3: So,
1: absolutely.
3: Hey, you can't. The limit is myself.
0: Mm-hmm.
3: The limit is yourself out there.
0: Okay.
3: So
0: yeah. I'm looking at the brochure, everybody. Vachelle Heart Academy. And as I'm looking at it, professional braiding course in 6 weeks.
1: Mm.
0: Turn your passion into your profession, you said.
1: Mm-hmm.
0: And the things that you'll learn, basic and advanced braids, neat parting techniques, box braids, natural hair. I mean, you got it all in here. You even tell them in 6 weeks what the hours are and the courses, everything.
3: Yeah.
0: That is awesome. And so you said how many academies do you have around the city? Is this your first one?
3: The first one.
0: Okay.
3: The first one. It's not about having many, but having quality.
0: Quality.
1: Let me ask you this. With the students that are enrolled on this campus, would you say you have to have some kind of prior, like, braiding experience? Or do y'all teach somebody, let's say like me, that don't know how to braid, the first thing about it, like, do y'all cater to everybody's need? Or is it just you kind of probably have to have a little bit of experience before you get into the field?
3: Not at all.
1: Yeah.
3: Not at all.
4: On average, how many styles can you do a day?
3: Okay, let's say, for instance, men cornrow, I love them.
0: Mm-hmm. Mm.
3: It's good pay. It's
4: okay.
3: Quick. They just want to look good with few cornrows.
4: Okay.
3: I can do 10 of those.
4: Oh, wow.
3: And you're looking at $100 minimum.
4: Ahead.
1: I thought you were about to say, thought it was $100 a cornrow.
0: Wait, hold on a second. hold on. That's a lot of money.
4: That's
0: so if you
4: yeah.
0: say you're braiding hair like that at... you could do 10 heads at $100. That's how much you can make in a day.
3: Yes.
0: $1,000 in a day.
1: Mm-hmm.
0: This is beautiful. It's a 6 week course, right?
3: Yes.
0: Is it a 6 week course?
3: It is.
0: It's a 6 week course.
3: And it's a guarantee.
0: Mm-hmm.
3: It's a guarantee. Job guarantee.
0: You came in and you filled something out for us. And one of the things you guys, you know, she put on here for additional information, I'm going to tell you, I love what you said. You said, I am living the American dream.
1: Come on.
3: we get here hustling. We hit the ground running.
5: Running. Looking for opportunity.
3: Exactly. And they're everywhere.
0: And they're everywhere.
3: They're everywhere.
0: So where is the Vachelle Hart Academy located?
3: In Arlington, Texas.
0: Okay.
3: 2435 Southeast Green Oaks Boulevard.
1: Love it. Love
3: Suite 137.
0: Okay.
3: Arlington, Texas.
0: I love it.
3: The right number. Oh. I missed that too. Mm-hmm. 855 DFW braids.
0: Ooh.
1: 855 DFW
0: braids. I like that. Everyone, if you're thinking about learning how to braid and you see that it is popular, folks are making a lot of money. You hear how much money she said you could get ahead.
4: Come on.
0: Just corn rolling.
4: For real.
0: Right?
4: I ain't gonna lie. You came here and spoke so well. I'm bald headed. Come do mine.
5: I'm bald. She can do that. Oh my God.
0: You can learn how to braid hair. You can learn it, everybody. The styles and everybody's wearing it today, and you can make yourself some money. Just enroll in this 6-week course at Vachelle Hart Academy located in Arlington, Texas.
1: Come on.
0: Clap it up for the owner right here, this woman right here living the American dream, Miss Valerie Tomlin. All right, that's it. It's a wrap for the weekend. Pew. We are done. 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All right, here we go. Thanks to everybody who puts the show together. That would be comedian J.J. Williamson.
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1: 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And we want to take a moment to say thank you. 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
0: 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First and foremost, we give all glory and thanks to God. Without him, none of this would have been possible. On behalf of the Faye Brown Blackwell Juneteenth Festival, Family Legacy, and KZWA 104.9, we want to say thank you from the bottom of our hearts. Thank you to the Lake Charles community for showing up, showing love, and making history with us. Some of you came early and stayed from 10 a.m. until 8 p.m. in the hot sun, and we do not take that support lightly. Thank you to the City of Lake Charles for allowing us to bring this first historical Juneteenth celebration downtown. Thank you to the Sheriff's Department and all law enforcement for standing guard and working through the heat to help keep everyone safe. Thank you to our sponsors, corporate partners, downtown businesses, vendors, food trucks, volunteers, employees, committee members, artists, DJs, performers, hosts, speakers, family, friends, and every single person who had a hand in making this event possible. Whether you donated, served, performed, set up, cleaned up, gave directions, helped a vendor, supported a business, prayed for us, or simply showed up, we appreciate you. This event was for the community, and we're working hard for our community. Anything that we may have gotten wrong this time, we're going to work diligently to correct and improve next time. We're learning, growing, and already planning to make it even better. We truly believe that Faye Brown Blackwell will be proud of this historical downtown Juneteenth celebration. Her legacy was felt in every smile, every song, every dance, and every moment of unity. Lake Charles, you showed up and showed out. So get ready, because we plan to be right back downtown next year. In 2027, Juneteenth is going to be on a Saturday, and we're believing that it's going to be even bigger and better. So again, thank you, Lake Charles. Thank you, Southwest Louisiana. And thank you to everyone who made this historic day possible. With love and gratitude from the Faye Brown Blackwell Juneteenth Festival, Family Legacy, and KZWA 104.9.
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0: stay with me, baby. Stay with me. Don't go nowhere. And tell your people I'll be going on Facebook Live at some point. So if they live in Houston, California, if they don't have the app, they can catch me on there. But I really wish you would.
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0: 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How y'all doing? Somebody let me know how you're doing today, babies. Yes, indeed. I know you're not tired because y'all been getting y'all rest ever since we stopped this Juneteenth celebration and you was able to go to bed and rest your legs and feet. Now you should be well rested. But we getting ready to start something else, so just stay tuned because we got a lot more going on. 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Yes, indeed. Let's pay some bills. Come on.
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1: Boy, I tell you, even me as a Zydeco man needs to be educated every once in a while, you know what I'm saying? Because I'm listening to this song, and I'm like, okay, what he saying? What is he saying? And I know now he's going over there to Cote to that little town, and get him a sauce pack. That means it's already mixed in, it's ready. 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Put it in the pot. Rusty Matois, here's a little Keith Frank for y'all. Let's go.

0: so glad to be Creole. I'm so glad to be involved in the Zydeco and Southern Soul industry. And I just want to let y'all know, guess what? Zydeco music and Southern Soul music is about to become a part of the Essence Festival. Yes, indeed. Yes, indeed. I'll be going down to New Orleans, Louisiana, and we're going to be doing Zydeco and Southern Soul downtown in the French Quarters, you know what I'm saying, in New Orleans, Louisiana. Man, I tell you what. I think we're going to charter a bus, you know, for the actual festival. So if you want to go, get with me. We're going, baby. You want to go? Let's go. Everybody else going. Why you can't go? Let's go.
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101.9. That's that boy Leon Shavers. Yes, indeed. Yes, indeed. That's my dog. Y'all don't forget the all-white party's coming back, y'all. But guess what? We're going over the state line. We're going to Beaumont. Yes, indeed. David Sylvester and myself, Harold Gillard, we're going to be live in Beaumont, Texas for an all-white party at Aaron's Place. I'm going to tell y'all more about it. It's going down August the 15th. That's right, y'all. I want to give a shout-out to my boy, Dwayne. He on the road getting ready to go back to New Roads. Man, they be jamming out there in New Roads, y'all. Be safe, man. I'll see you on Monday, probably. Maybe not.

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You know, sometimes somebody will give me a call and they say, Harold, you know, I'm just thinking about my people that done passed away and moved on to a better place. And Mona just called me, y'all, and she said, Harold, I'm thinking about my dad and my mama, Peter Doucette and Jerry Doucette. And she said, can you play me something? And you know, whenever I think about a good emotional song, I think about this one right here. Y'all check it out. KZW 104.9. Mona, I love you, girl. It's going to be all right.

0: 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I'm excited, y'all. Yes, indeed. That's Chris Hardwin, y'all. What a night to remember. Man, that's right up there with Tennessee Whiskey. I don't know about y'all, but I like that one. I think I might have to learn how to sing that one. Yes, indeed. KZWA 104.9, we are your official community radio station, baby. And let me explain what I mean by that. See, we can do things that other radio stations would not allow their jocks to do. You know what I'm saying? Because we are independently owned, we can do what we want to do. You understand what I'm saying? Within reason, you understand what I'm saying? But yes, indeed, the family legacy, they doing their thing. Ramsey Bird and his family, yes, indeed. Thank God for you, babies. Let's go!
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You know what? This is one of Bojack's favorite songs that I like. But I remember back in the day when Bojack was playing on the stage, I would be dancing. And we didn't realize how long these songs really were. Time-wise, you know what I'm saying? I don't know if I could do 2 minutes to 3 minutes right now. But I tell you what, y'all check it out and imagine yourself dancing on this song. How long could you last?

0: KZWA 104.9. Yes, indeed. Yes, indeed. You know what? I got a question. How do you feel about AI? You know, artificial intelligence, you know? I think it's just a new wave of what's going on, you know, and what's to come. So, just like whenever we get all these phone calls, 9 times out of 10, that voice on the other side of the phone is an AI voice, you know? And I have a friend of mine, and she said that she's getting replaced at her job by AI. But at the same token, we got ChatGPT and all that other stuff that we get information on. So give me a call, 337-491-0966, and just let me know what you think about it. What's your take on AI?
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love y'all. It's your boy Roy Chip Anthony, Mr. Gonna Do Me, Mr. I Love Myself, and you're listening to KTWA 104.9 with the smooth Harold Guillory.

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Yes, indeed. Love ain't easy. Keep on pushing. It's going down, y'all. Don't forget, don't forget. KCWA is your community radio station, baby. We let you know what's going on. What you want to know, we here for you. No matter how it go, that's what we do. That's what we do. We love you, and we hoping you loving us as well. Yes, indeed. KCWA 104.9.

0: KCW 104.9. Yes, indeed. Yes, indeed. Have you ever had one of those vehicles back in the day, you know what I'm saying, where your gas meter didn't work and you riding around town, don't know how much gas you got in your vehicle or not? And then one way you find out is when your vehicle start put, and then it pull on the side of the road and it just stop on you. Now you got to call your people and say, I need some gas.
1: First and foremost, we give all glory and thanks to God. Without him, none of this would have been possible. On behalf of the Fay Brown Blackwell Juneteenth Festival, Family Legacy, and KZWA 104.9, we want to say thank you from the bottom of our hearts. Thank you to the Lake Charles community for showing up, showing love, and making history with us. Some of you came early and stayed from 10 a.m. until 8 p.m. in the hot sun, and we do not take that support lightly. Thank you to the city of Lake Charles for allowing us to bring this first historical Juneteenth celebration downtown. Thank you to the Sheriff's Department and all law enforcement for standing guard and working through the heat to help keep everyone safe. Thank you to our sponsors, corporate partners, downtown businesses, vendors, food trucks, volunteers, employees, committee members, artists, DJs, performers, hosts, speakers, family, friends, and every single person who had a hand in making this event possible. 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This event was for the community, and we're working hard for our community. Anything that we may have gotten wrong this time, we're going to work diligently to correct and improve next time. We're learning, growing, and already planning to make it even better. We truly believe that Fay Brown Blackwell will be proud of this historical downtown Juneteenth celebration. Her legacy was felt in every smile, every song, every dance, and every moment of unity. Lake Charles, you showed up and showed out. So get ready, because we plan to be right back downtown next year. In 2027, Juneteenth is going to be on a Saturday, and we're believing that it's going to be even bigger and better. So again, thank you, Lake Charles. Thank you, Southwest Louisiana. And thank you to everyone who made this historic day possible. With love and gratitude from the Fay Brown Blackwell Juneteenth Festival, Family Legacy, and KZWA 104.9.
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1: Y'all said it was Lafayette, Louisiana. I want to know where the pretty women at tonight, chat. I want to know where the pretty women at tonight, chat.

0: 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Yes, indeed. Got Miss Deborah on the highway, y'all. She coming from Houston, Texas. And she say,
1: Harold, play some music for me, y'all.
0: All right, I'm playing it for you. Summertime. A little rest in my twilight. And you're listening to KZWA 104.9.

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1: You know what? I like this song. I like this song. And Brian Jack played it for Juneteenth right there downtown Lake Charles. And man, I was out there cutting up and sweating. That's right. But you know, sometimes people can look at what you have and they can think somebody else gave that to you or paid for you to get that. But as long as you clocking in, baby, you can buy it yourself. Come on.

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He say you doggone right. You know what I'm saying? It don't matter, baby, what I got going on. It don't matter what you got going on. As long as you taking care of it, you know what I mean? That's what it is. You know, I got a friend of mine, retired from the military, get a nice income every month, and all she do is just travel the world.

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11: Hi, this is Alonzo. Man, I'm calling from out of Oak Park here in Lake Charles, Louisiana. I've been checking you guys out for the last couple of days, and I noticed some things that you guys have been playing that's been catching my ear a whole lot more these last few days. I don't know what the magic is. I don't know what that secret sauce is, but I love it. Keep mixing that stuff up. You got some good gumbo going out there, all right? And I love hearing that Usher, that October London. I love the new formats of the stuff that you guys have going on. That's the kind of stuff that we're listening to out here in these streets right now. I really feel that love coming from you guys.
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0: KCWA 104.9. What's going on, y'all? How y'all doing out there? You know what? Guess what's coming up, baby? The Nola Zydeco Festival is coming up real soon. And KCWA 104.9, we're glad to be a part of it. But you know what? I got my cousin on the phone. And she's going to give y'all the new news that's going to happen in the July 4th weekend. Gabrielle, you on the air?
1: Hey, good morning or good afternoon at this point. How you doing?
0: I'm doing fine, Kimpo. How are you?
1: I'm blessed.
0: Well, good.
1: I'm blessed. We're really excited about next weekend. Happy that we can get on and let everyone know that is coming down to New Orleans for Essence Fest, that Nola Zydeco Fest will be at Essence this year.
0: Woohoo! Let's go.
1: Yep, we're excited to represent our culture and spread all the Zydeco vibes to people traveling from around the world.
0: Man.
1: And we just want to invite you all to come out and enjoy the performers that we have at our booth, from Maya Klein-Peter. You may have seen her on social media over the last, I don't know, maybe year or so.
0: Yeah.
1: She is a dynamic accordionist. We're going to have her, Ruben Moreno, and Robin Barnes, who was just in Lake Charles this past week.
0: Yeah, I heard. So exactly where are we going to be?
1: Yeah.
0: Where exactly are we going to be?
1: So we're going to be at the Convention Center July 3rd through 5th. And we'll be next to Coca-Cola. You can't miss us. We'll be at the Community Impact Hub. We're actually one of the very few nonprofits that they selected to be a part of their event this year.
0: And are we going to have some good food going with that, too?
1: Oh, man. You know, they have a dynamic food court. It's free to get into the convention center. And there's so many things that they give away for free, but the food ain't free. But they have some really great options. And I think they have them all listed on the Essence Fest app. You can check them out.
0: Okay. Well, I tell you what, I'm going to be there. I'm so excited. You know, I want to show people how to Zydeco, because one thing about Essence Festival, man, people come from all over the world and they want to partake in the Essence Fest festivities. They want to just be into the Louisiana culture. So for the first time in a long time, we actually get to share our true culture with folks from all over. Yes, indeed. You excited? I'm excited, girl.
1: I'm excited. You know, the thing is, Essence Festival changed their name a couple years ago to a festival of culture, right?
0: Right.
1: And they're based in our great state and in New Orleans. And so why wouldn't Zydeco be there?
0: Yeah.
1: You know, we had to advocate a bit and have a few conversations and help them understand that Zydeco is that infectious sound that most people don't know the name. You know, so we want to make sure that we're front and center, sharing our culture with people, showcasing our great culture bearers and artists. Like you, Harold, which we're so happy that you'll be there.
0: Yes.
1: And, you know, get people to come on back for the 6th annual Nola Zydeco Fest, October 31st and November 1st. So, you know, we work year-round for our culture, and we're really excited to be featured there. And I have a good feeling that we'll get some folks that will come back for years to come.
0: Yes.
1: To check out Nola Zydeco Fest because of this opportunity.
0: Well,
1: so shout out to Essence for having us.
0: What we are doing with Nola Zydeco Fest, I mean, we're doing something that's really great, and we're

0: the mic. Go ahead.
1: Sure. Yeah, so early bird tickets for Nola Zydeco Fest end soon. Go to NolaZydecoFest.com to grab your day pass or your weekend pass, because we are 2 days this year. We hope to see you either this upcoming weekend at Essence or this fall. We love y'all. We appreciate y'all at KZWA. And, you know, long live Zydeco. Appreciate you.
0: All right. Well, Kim Fogg, I love you. Keep doing what you're doing. And you always know I'm only a phone call away, a text away. Call me. Let me know what I need to do. Text me. Let me know. I'm on my way. Gabrielle Deckless, y'all. That's my kinfolk. Nola Zydeco Festival. And next weekend, we'll be at the Essence Festival. God bless you, girl. I'll talk to you real soon.
1: Thank you. Love you. Bye.
0: Bye-bye.

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Dead in the sense that you are finished or no longer a viable life force. But today, I say to those who speak death that I am Lazarus.

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Yes, indeed. And we're getting ready for that Nola Zydeco Festival. But I just want to let y'all know, I am so glad that, man, Harold Guillory and his family and the culture of Zydeco and Creole culture, man, the music is going to be a part of Estes Festival.

0: KCWA 104.9. Yes, indeed, y'all. How y'all doing today? You know what? It's a pretty day out there. And I saw somebody earlier say that, yesterday, the lady said that it was hot and she was out there fishing. But you know what? I hadn't been fishing in a while. So guess what? I'm going today. It may be hot out there, but I'm going. I'm going to throw the line in the water.
1: First and foremost, we give all glory and thanks to God. Without him, none of this would have been possible. On behalf of the Faye Brown Blackwell Juneteenth Festival, Family Legacy, and KZWA 104.9, we want to say thank you from the bottom of our hearts. Thank you to the Lake Charles community for showing up, showing love, and making history with us. Some of you came early and stayed from 10 a.m. until 8 p.m. in the hot sun, and we do not take that support lightly. Thank you to the City of Lake Charles for allowing us to bring this first historical Juneteenth celebration downtown. Thank you to the Sheriff's Department and all law enforcement for standing guard and working through the heat to help keep everyone safe. Thank you to our sponsors, corporate partners, downtown businesses, vendors, food trucks, volunteers, employees, committee members, artists, DJs, performers, hosts, speakers, family, friends, and every single person who had a hand in making this event possible. 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This event was for the community, and we're working hard for our community. Anything that we may have gotten wrong this time, we're going to work diligently to correct and improve next time. We're learning, growing, and already planning to make it even better. We truly believe that Faye Brown Blackwell will be proud of this historical downtown Juneteenth celebration. Her legacy was felt in every smile, every song, every dance, and every moment of unity. Lake Charles, you showed up and showed out. So get ready, because we plan to be right back downtown next year. In 2027, Juneteenth is going to be on a Saturday, and we're believing that it's going to be even bigger and better. So again, thank you, Lake Charles. Thank you, Southwest Louisiana. And thank you to everyone who made this historic day possible. With love and gratitude from the Faye Brown Blackwell Juneteenth Festival, Family Legacy, and KZWA 104.9.
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This song is about a little boy that ran away from home one day because he'd study a lot. Every time he tried to say something, the rest of the kids would say, oh, shut up, you can't talk. So he says, I'm got enough of this. I'm going to find me a better place to stay. So he packed his bundle one morning. He ain't had much. It was kind of like me, one shirt, one blue jean, but he packed what he had. And he walked all day long. By sundown, he run into this big plantation. And he walked up there. He was a fella at the gate. And the man said, what you want, boy? And the boy went to stay. He said, I'm looking for a place to stay. Well, he said, you're going to have to talk to Mr. Charlie, because he's on this plantation. So he said, you see that fella in the flower bed? Go up there and talk to him. He's the one that run this. So he went there. He wanted to tell him, Mr. Charlie, I want to look for him. He said, me, he said, what you want, boy? He told Mr. Charlie, I'm looking for a place to stay. Well, he said, all I got, son, is this old windmill. You can stay there as long as you want. But he said, one thing you got to promise me. If it go to burning down, run, come tell me. So the little boy said, okay. So sure enough, one morning, the windmill started burning. So he remembered. He said, now I got to run tell Mr. Charlie. Now, the little boy couldn't talk too good, but he could sing real good. So it was one of those nights Mr. Charlie had a bad night. He was already cross. So he run up there, and Mr. Charlie was back in that flower bed. He said,

He said, get away, boy, I ain't got time for you. He said, win. And he was trying to tell him, win me a bunny now. He said, go on, boy, I ain't got time for you. So it hurt the little boy's feeling. He turned around and walked a little ways, and then he thought about it. He said, you know, I can't tell him what I want, but I can sing it to him. So he came back, and he started yelling something like this.

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1: First and foremost, we give all glory and thanks to God. Without him, none of this would have been possible. On behalf of the Faye Brown Blackwell Juneteenth Festival, Family Legacy, and KZWA 104.9, we want to say thank you from the bottom of our hearts. Thank you to the Lake Charles community for showing up, showing love, and making history with us. Some of you came early and stayed from 10 a.m. until 8 p.m. in the hot sun, and we do not take that support lightly. Thank you to the City of Lake Charles for allowing us to bring this first historical Juneteenth celebration downtown. Thank you to the Sheriff's Department and all law enforcement for standing guard and working through the heat to help keep everyone safe. Thank you to our sponsors, corporate partners, downtown businesses, vendors, food trucks, volunteers, employees, committee members, artists, DJs, performers, hosts, speakers, family, friends, and every single person who had a hand in making this event possible. 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This event was for the community, and we're working hard for our community. Anything that we may have gotten wrong this time, we're going to work diligently to correct and improve next time. We're learning, growing, and already planning to make it even better. We truly believe that Faye Brown Blackwell will be proud of this historical downtown Juneteenth celebration. Her legacy was felt in every smile, every song, every dance, and every moment of unity. Lake Charles, you showed up and showed out. So get ready, because we plan to be right back downtown next year. In 2027, Juneteenth is going to be on a Saturday, and we're believing that it's going to be even bigger and better. So again, thank you, Lake Charles. Thank you, Southwest Louisiana. And thank you to everyone who made this historic day possible. With love and gratitude from the Faye Brown Blackwell Juneteenth Festival, Family Legacy, and KZWA 104.9.
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3: First and foremost, we give all glory and thanks to God. Without him, none of this would have been possible. 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Thank you to the Lake Charles community for showing up, showing love, and making history with us. Some of you came early and stayed from 10 a.m. until 8 p.m. in the hot sun, and we do not take that support lightly. Thank you to the City of Lake Charles for allowing us to bring this first historical Juneteenth celebration downtown. Thank you to the Sheriff's Department and all law enforcement for standing guard and working through the heat to help keep everyone safe. Thank you to our sponsors, corporate partners, downtown businesses, vendors, food trucks, volunteers, employees, committee members, artists, DJs, performers, hosts, speakers, family, friends, and every single person who had a hand in making this event possible. Whether you donated, served, performed, set up, cleaned up, gave directions, helped a vendor, supported a business, prayed for us, or simply showed up, we appreciate you. This event was for the community, and we're working hard for our community. 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We're learning, growing, and already planning to make it even better. We truly believe that Faye Brown Blackwell will be proud of this historical downtown Juneteenth celebration. Her legacy was felt in every smile, every song, every dance, and every moment of unity. Lake Charles, you showed up and showed out. So get ready, because we plan to be right back downtown next year. In 2027, Juneteenth is going to be on a Saturday, and we're believing that it's going to be even bigger and better. So again, thank you, Lake Charles. Thank you, Southwest Louisiana. And thank you to everyone who made this historic day possible. With love and gratitude from the Faye Brown Blackwell Juneteenth Festival, Family Legacy, and KZWA 104.9.
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1: First and foremost, we give all glory and thanks to God. Without him, none of this would have been possible. On behalf of the Faye Brown Blackwell Juneteenth Festival, Family Legacy, and KZWA 104.9, we want to say thank you from the bottom of our hearts. Thank you to the Lake Charles community for showing up, showing love, and making history with us. Some of you came early and stayed from 10 a.m. until 8 p.m. in the hot sun, and we do not take that support lightly. Thank you to the City of Lake Charles for allowing us to bring this first historical Juneteenth celebration downtown. Thank you to the Sheriff's Department and all law enforcement for standing guard and working through the heat to help keep everyone safe. 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We're learning, growing, and already planning to make it even better. We truly believe that Faye Brown Blackwell will be proud of this historical downtown Juneteenth celebration. Her legacy was felt in every smile, every song, every dance, and every moment of unity. Lake Charles, you showed up and showed out. So get ready, because we plan to be right back downtown next year. In 2027, Juneteenth is going to be on a Saturday, and we're believing that it's going to be even bigger and better. So again, thank you, Lake Charles. Thank you, Southwest Louisiana. And thank you to everyone who made this historic day possible. With love and gratitude from the Faye Brown Blackwell Juneteenth Festival, Family Legacy, and KZWA 104.9.
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0: 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It's Dee Dee in the morning. 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
8: 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Yes, sir, it's going down June 27th at the Royale. Doors open up at 7 p.m., so come dressed in your finest all-white attire. DJ Micey will be on the ones and twos. 100% of the proceeds benefit scholarships for graduating seniors. Tickets are still available right now on Eventbrite. It's the 4th Annual All-White Scholarship Fundraiser, proudly sponsored by Live 104.9, the number one community station in Southwest Louisiana. Like y'all don't know. We'll see you June 27th at the Omega of Greater Lake Charles's 4th Annual All-White Scholarship Fundraiser.
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0: 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First and foremost, we give all glory and thanks to God. Without him, none of this would have been possible. On behalf of the Faye Brown Blackwell Juneteenth Festival, Family Legacy, and KZWA 104.9, we want to say thank you from the bottom of our hearts. Thank you to the Lake Charles community for showing up, showing love, and making history with us. Some of you came early and stayed from 10 a.m. until 8 p.m. in the hot sun, and we do not take that support lightly. Thank you to the City of Lake Charles for allowing us to bring this first historical Juneteenth celebration downtown. Thank you to the Sheriff's Department and all law enforcement for standing guard and working through the heat to help keep everyone safe. Thank you to our sponsors, corporate partners, downtown businesses, vendors, food trucks, volunteers, employees, committee members, artists, DJs, performers, hosts, speakers, family, friends, and every single person who had a hand in making this event possible. 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This event was for the community, and we're working hard for our community. Anything that we may have gotten wrong this time, we're going to work diligently to correct and improve next time. We're learning, growing, and already planning to make it even better. We truly believe that Faye Brown Blackwell will be proud of this historical downtown Juneteenth celebration. Her legacy was felt in every smile, every song, every dance, and every moment of unity. Lake Charles, you showed up and showed out. So get ready, because we plan to be right back downtown next year. In 2027, Juneteenth is going to be on a Saturday, and we're believing that it's going to be even bigger and better. So again, thank you, Lake Charles. Thank you, Southwest Louisiana. And thank you to everyone who made this historic day possible. With love and gratitude from the Faye Brown Blackwell Juneteenth Festival, Family Legacy, and KZWA 104.9.
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0: Hawks drinking their beer. Sipping their wine. 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I'm about to make her mine. So tell her.